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1: Snap election gets Bahamas Prime Minister a second consecutive term. TNT Parliament up security after gang threat. Caribbean hoteliers demand Airbnb pay same taxes as hotels. St. Lucia ramps up its defense against infectious disease outbreaks. And from the sports section, Jamaica ice hockey team wins praise after a successful first leg of the Challenger Series in Chicago. Headlines in Caribbeana News on listener-supported WPFW 89.3 FM. Warm regards to all our WPFW listeners this Saturday evening, May 16th. Thanks for supporting this radio station in Caribbeana as the station's pledge drive continues. I'm Lindy Wivelakazi, and I'll be bringing you the Eastern Caribbean news highlights. Sports highlights also on tap in our report. But first up, here's Ian Edwards bringing us highlights in Greater Caribbean news.

0: Good evening, Lindy. How's everyone doing this lovely Saturday evening? I'm Ian Edwards for another shortened edition. Our first story comes out of the Bahamas. Philip Edward Davis and his ruling Progressive Liberal Party get to stay on in the Bahamas after the dust had settled from Tuesday's general election, making Davis the first leader to be elected to a second consecutive term in nearly 30 years. Davis tells Reuters news agency, "The Bahamian people have spoken," and he receives their verdict with humility and gratitude. 74-year-old Davis, who was sworn in on Thursday, took the victory to be a mandate to keep moving the Bahamas forward, to expand opportunities, strengthen security, ease the pressure on families, and deliver progress across the Bahama Islands. The snap election also dealt crushing blows to the country's national security minister, a former prime minister running as an independent, and another candidate, one-time NBA champion Rick Fox. Unofficial results from Tuesday's general elections showed Davis's Progressive Liberal Party securing a 33-8 landslide victory over the main opposition party, the Free National Movement, and ending a nearly 30-year stretch in which governing parties served only a single term. The last incumbent to win re-election was Prime Minister Hubert Ingraham in 1997. The Progressive Liberal Party last won back-to-back in 1987. Parliament security raised after gang threat, says the Attorney General. A member of a Belmont gang in Trinidad and Tobago sparked a national security incident last weekend, and it caused security at the Parliament to be beefed up and several government officials to be placed under higher protection. Attorney General John Jeremy said so in the Parliament Thursday, with Police Commissioner Alistair Guevara also confirming same. The Attorney General did not give further details as to the nature of the incident or the additional security measures implemented. The Commissioner gave assurances that the Trinidad and Tobago Police Service continues to actively assess all risks and will adjust protective measures as required to ensure the safety of the country's national institutions and the citizens. The security threat occurred when India's Minister of External Affairs, Subramanian Jaishankar, was in Port of Spain as he started a two-day official visit last week. He also visited the Parliament, where he held bilateral talks and handed over laptops to school children in Trinidad and Tobago. Caribbean hoteliers have thrown down the gauntlet against Airbnb and other short-term rental operators across the Caribbean region, insisting that all accommodation providers, large or small, should be subjected to the same level of taxation and regulation as traditional hotels. At the same time, the Caribbean Hotel and Tourism Association is also revisiting what it describes as unfair new commission practices by online booking agent Booking.com, warning that the move could cost Caribbean hotels tens of millions of U.S. dollars a year. Speaking during a press conference at Caribbean Travel Marketplace in Antigua, CHA President Sanovnik Destang said regional tourism stakeholders had agreed that the time had come for fair play across the accommodation sector. In other highlights from the Caribbean this week, picking up back on the Bahamian election outcomes, Governor General Cynthia Pratt administered the oath of office to four cabinet ministers yesterday. Chester Cooper was sworn in as Deputy Prime Minister and Minister of Education, Science and Technology. Wayne Monroe, who lost his Freetown seat, was sworn in as the Attorney General and Minister of Legal Affairs. Fred Mitchell was sworn in as Minister of Foreign Affairs, a role he had previously held, and Michael Halkaitis as Minister of Finance. From Belize, internal checks are still being made at the Belize City Immigration Office to determine the scale of fraud carried out by at least one cashier in the nationality and passport section. Local media are reporting that between early 2025 and April of this year, as many as 800 transactions averaging about $200 each were not recorded due to receipt reversals. That's $160,000 possibly embezzled within just a limited time frame. Reports suggest the total receipt reversals between just February of this year and the end of April totaling $81,000. So far, no criminal charges have been brought, but one supervisor is on administrative leave. Over in Guyana, meantime, the Carter Center's final assessment of Guyana's 2025 elections presents a study in contrasts: technical excellence undermined by systemic failure. While the center lauded the vote's execution as the most efficient in its monitoring history, this praise was sharply tempered by a warning that the electoral architecture remains fundamentally flawed in Guyana. At the heart of the critique, the winner-takes-all model, which the report argues fails to ensure genuine proportional or regional representation. By excluding significant portions of the population from meaningful governance, this system continues to serve as a primary driver of national instability, according to the Carter Center. With just over a month before the 11th Biennial Diaspora Conference is to take place in Jamaica, efforts are being ramped up to generate interest and get more people in the diaspora to register for the June 14 to 18 event at the Montego Bay Center in St. James Parish. For the last conference 2 years ago, the government had set an attendance target of 1,000 people. Reports saying this target was exceeded. This time around, no such target has been set, but the Ministry of Foreign Affairs and Foreign Trade has charged its overseas missions to spread the word about the conference and drive attendance using every platform and social media. Politician and former news anchor Carrie Lake is President Donald Trump's nominee for the United States ambassador to Jamaica, as announced by the White House on Monday. Lake will now have to face Senate confirmation before she can take up her post as ambassador. Lake is a two-time political candidate for Arizona, running first for governor of Arizona and lost, then later ran for the U.S. Senate. She has not conceded defeat in either election. Prior to her being tapped for ambassador to Jamaica, she was chosen by Trump to lead an agency that oversees Voice of America and other media services such as Radio Free Europe, Radio Liberty. Her appointment comes almost 2 years after the post of U.S. ambassador to Jamaica became vacant. Former colonels Meredith Rowe and Farron Williams, who plan to contest the upcoming Apkampong Maroon leadership elections in Jamaica, have raised concerns about the process, which is being managed by the incumbent chief, Richard Curry, who is seeking re-election. The men are arguing that the electoral process is unfair and flawed. Two former chiefs, who are also former policemen, are calling on the government of Jamaica to intervene in the process for it to meet acceptable standards. A significant loss to the nation was how Jamaica's Prime Minister Andrew Holness described businessman and philanthropist Dennis Laylor, who died Wednesday night. The Prime Minister on Thursday calling Laylor a visionary businessman whose contributions helped shape Jamaica's private sector and national development. Dennis Laylor was also a former president of the Private Sector Organization of Jamaica and founder and chairman of the insurance company of the West Indies Group. No can do, House Speaker Juliet Holness on Wednesday shutting down an attempt by opposition spokesman on creative industries, culture and information to deliver her maiden contribution to the sectoral debate in Parliament using Jamaican dialect. Nikisha Burchell began her delivery, but the House Speaker interrupted, citing the standing orders which dictate that standard English must be used in the House of Representatives. "Hold on, hold on, hold on. Standing orders. And I think you're fully aware," said Holness. Government members of Parliament backed the Speaker's enforcement of the standing orders, while opposition MPs argued that Burchell should be allowed to use the Jamaican dialect, since a majority of Jamaicans speak it. Now to Trinidad and Tobago, where Prime Minister Kamla Prasad-Bisesa says the regional bloc, CARICOM, can expel Trinidad and Tobago if it so desires, as she insisted that, moving forward, Trinidad and Tobago will not recognize Dr. Carla Burnett as CARICOM Secretary General after her tenure expires this coming August. Prasad-Bisesa made it clear that TNT remains committed to CARICOM and is not withdrawing, but it will not stay silent on what she has said was the dysfunctional and chaotic state of the bodies and Carla Burnett's reappointment, which, the Prime Minister maintains, was not formally placed on the agenda for plenary discussion during the conference earlier this year, and that this was a breach of the revised Treaty of Shaguaramas. Energy Minister Rudal Munilao says an investigation has been launched into reports by the Venezuelan government of an oil spill in the Gulf of Paria off Trinidad and Tobago. The Venezuelan government issued a communique last Saturday night expressing concern to the international community about the oil spill originating from the Republic of Trinidad and Tobago, which has caused serious environmental damage in the Gulf of Paria and coastal areas of the states of Sucre and Delta Amacuro. The Venezuelan communique stated that the preliminary technical reports confirmed impacts on marine areas, coastlines, sensitive ecosystems, and Venezuelan fishing communities. But former Energy Minister Stuart Young is not pleased and is accusing the government of TNT of trying to cover up a major offshore oil spill. Young on Monday calling for a probe into the incident. He said government statement on May 10th, 9 days after the offshore oil spill and only after the government of Venezuela told the international community that its ecosystem was being affected by an oil spill from TNT, was not only embarrassing but harmful to the already strained relationship with Venezuela. The former energy minister termed as insulting utterance he said were made on the matter by Energy Minister Rudal Munilao. Fresh controversy facing state entity Landmark TT Properties, this time not over the awarding of contracts but growing scrutiny surrounding the composition of its boards. Nishal Puna is the Landmark TT CEO. The company is under investigation by the Office of Procurement Regulation over the procurement process used for a $100 million contract tied to a Lambe residential development project in Corinth, San Fernando, South Trinidad. Several social media posts have alleged that Puna and his wife, the latter serving as deputy chair of the National Regional Health Authority in Trinidad and Tobago, are close friends of Minister of Land and Legal Affairs Saddam Hussein. Additional claims have also surfaced alleging that another member of the Landmark TT board is also related to a member of Hussein's staff. In this concluding note, a warning from wildlife experts that Jamaica could face serious agricultural and public health implications if runaway monkeys establish themselves in the island's ecosystem. Disease, one of the biggest concerns surrounding smuggled animals to Jamaica. This after videos of white-faced capuchin monkeys purportedly in Jamaica surfaced online recently, with the National Environment and Planning Agency suggesting that the animals have been illegally smuggled into the island, possibly as part of an underground exotic pet trade now flourishing on social media. The idea of monkeys swinging from trees through Jamaica's forests may sound amusing to some, but experts warn the reality could be a nightmare for agriculture, public health, and local wildlife. Not wild here, but we now hand over to Lindy Villakazi, who's with the Eastern Caribbean News Highlights. Over to you now, Lindy.
1: Thank you, Ian. Tonight's Eastern Caribbean Report starts out of St. Lucia. The government has officially announced the completion of a new rapid PCR testing system in St. Lucia to drastically reduce response times for infectious disease outbreaks and strengthen the island's public health response capabilities. This deployment has made St. Lucia one of 10 Caribbean member states to receive new Mobile rapid testing systems under the Pandemic Fund project. The announcement regarding the completion of installation and the system's operational readiness was made by the Caribbean Public Health Agency on May 13th, who confirmed that, quote, St. Lucia is now equipped with a new rapid PCR testing platform, which is capable of detecting multiple infectious diseases in under 2 hours, close quote. According to the authorities, the new PCR will enhance the island's health infrastructure and biosafety readiness by detecting any virus in just 2 hours. They stated that it can detect viruses including COVID-19, influenza, malaria, HIV, hepatitis, tuberculosis, salmonella, and rabies. Over in St. Kitts and Nevis, the country island has officially entered the home porting cruise industry, with the officials confirming that bookings for the initiative has already begun. The announcement was made by Prime Minister Dr. Terrence Drew through an official social media post, where he described the development as a transformative milestone for the nation. Home porting is set to allow cruise travelers to begin and end their journeys in the destination itself, unlike traditional cruise calls where passengers arrive for only a few hours before departing. This transition is expected to bring substantial economic benefits to the Federation by increasing visitor spending and extending traveler stays. Prime Minister Drew revealed that the inaugural home porting cruise is scheduled to depart from Port Zante in November 2027. He also stated that he and his family plan to be on board the first cruise. In news from Antigua and Barbuda, Senator Joel Anderson Rain was officially sworn in as Parliamentary Secretary in the Antigua and Barbuda Ministry of Finance, Corporate Governance, and Public-Private Partnerships at Government House yesterday. The appointment comes just days after Rain was sworn in as a senator on May 8th. Governor General Sir Rodney Williams, who facilitated the swearing-in process, said the role calls for discipline, dedication, and a willingness to serve, adding that the confidence placed in Rain shows he has what it takes to get the job done. Rain said that his new appointment shares a positive message to others of the nation, stating, quote, "When you have dreams and aspirations, don't put any time frame on it. As long as you're alive, you can achieve that goal," close quote. In other news, the Prime Minister of St. Kitts and Nevis, Dr. Terence Drew, is meeting with the officials of the United Nations and regional leaders. During the meeting, the attendants will discuss a diagnostic and action plan that is being developed to address crime as a systemic regional challenge. The Prime Minister of the country will be hosting the leaders from across the Caribbean and officials from the United Nations. The discussion will highlight the next steps which need to be taken and name the priorities of the region for the future. The UNDP representative said the initiative is part of a broader collaboration between CARICOM and the UNDP. They have been working together to address crime through a public health lens. And closing out this brief report from Barbados, the Barbados Ministry of Transport and Works continues with major road developments in the Christchurch area, including new concrete roads and flood mitigation designs. This project is aimed to improve infrastructure and will address both traffic concerns and flooding in key parts of the community. The construction is currently underway from Wilcox Hill to Ferry Valley. The Deputy Chief Technical Officer for Projects, Dave Scantlebury, said that they have a design in regards to the construction from Professional Engineering Services Limited, which is also involved in assessing the retaining wall at Wilcox Hill. Continuing on this topic, Scantlebury said that a concrete road will be built at the bottom of Wilcox Hill, which will head east to the turntable. He further assured that the road is not expected to fail anytime soon. And that's all for this week's abbreviated Eastern Caribbean News highlights. Now back to Ian Edwards for the rundown in sports.
0: Cricket to start off this sports brief this week, Lindy. Trinidad and Tobago Red Force in West Indies Championship final after taking down Barbados Pride by 140 runs on a brilliant final day in the playoff contest at Coolidge Cricket Ground in Antigua. TNT's two innings produced 333 and 280 runs against Pride's 296 and 177. The government of Barbados and Royal Sports Group revealed Wednesday the iconic Barbados Tridents franchise will be making a return to Caribbean Premier League cricket as part of an ambitious One Barbados initiative. Under this historic three-year partnership, the relaunched Barbados Tridents will reaffirm itself as a year-round national asset in a first-of-its-kind public-private partnership in elite franchise cricket. Racing United produced one of the greatest comebacks in Rainerville Jamaica Premier League history to hold on to their semi-final hopes in football thanks to a 3-3 draw with Portmore United in the first leg playoff football match at the National Stadium this past Sunday. But alas, in Wednesday's second leg, Portmore United defeated Racing United 2-0 for a 5-3 aggregate win to move into the semi-finals where they will face Mount Pleasant Football Academy. Cancellation of a match between Jamaica's senior women football team and the Super Falcons of Nigeria was due to issues with the date. Jamaica Football Federation saying Thursday, contrary to reports suggesting that the fixture was cancelled due to, quote, administrative issues, unquote, on the part of Jamaica, the issue was that the proposed May 27, 28, or 30 dates were outside of FIFA's Women's International, which is June 1 to June 9, 2026, outside of that window. Trinidad and Tobago's sprint cyclists continued their golden run in Santiago, Chile, as Makaira Wallace and Njosani Phillip both struck gold on the opening day of the American Track Cup in Chile last night, Wallace beating Argentina's Valentina Mendez and Chile's Daniela Colilev in the women's key run for her third gold medal of the campaign after also winning the event at the first Copa. Phillip overpowered Colombia's Christian Ortega and Spain's Esteban Sanchez for gold in straight rides. TNT also picked up a silver medal from endurance rider Tyndall Campbell, who produced another strong showing in the women's Omnium. The competition is set to conclude today. And to wrap this sports report for this week, Jamaica's ice hockey team being celebrated after a successful first leg campaign of the Challenge Series in Chicago, bolstered by a $5,000 title sponsorship, the Jamaicans opened the tournament against defending champions Greece last Thursday, securing a 7-5 victory. Jamaica bounced from defeat to Puerto Rico and in their final game on Saturday last week, outplayed Lebanon 2-1 in the final period to skate out as convincing 6-2 winners. And those are the highlights this week in Caribbean Sports.

Yes. We have $805 to go, ladies and gentlemen. Thank you very much, Linda Wevilakazi and Ian Edwards. Okay, so please, not one person called making a pledge of support during that time. We need to make to bring it up to the point of achieving this goal. The number is 202-588-9739, 1-800-222-9739. 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All right, so go to your phones now. Let's see some movement. Let's see some action. We have been just enjoying the program, the interviews, the music, the news, and now it's time that we get some people to respond to what has been done and has been consistently done over the years. The number again, it's 202-588-9739, 1-800-222-9739. We're trying to raise $805 in this by now at 9 o'clock. 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That's 8 persons at $100 a pop. That will do well. 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We've not had a web pledge for the evening. Two new persons called making pledges of support, Daryl Wills and Martin Powers, both from Washington, D.C. Thank you so much. All right, so let's come on, let's hear from you. Let's hear from you. Those of you who been, you know, making a, I will call, I will make a pledge. Let's do it. We need you to do it. We need, this is how we get the acknowledgement that our listeners respond to what we do. So go to your phones and call us on 202-588-9739, 1-800-222-9739. 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But call us. 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We'd like to thank, we have had 7 persons calling, making pledges of support, and I'd like to thank them again. Michelle from Washington, Daryl Wills from Washington, D.C., Carlos Flores from Rockville, Maryland, Philip from Washington, D.C., Serge Bellegarde from Silver Spring, Maryland, Martin Powers from Washington, D.C., and Sabu Kim from Washington, D.C. Thank you so much. We need another series of callers calling.

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0: as the music goes on, we have to interrupt a little. We need 7 more calls. All right. We'd like to thank a friend from Largo, Maryland. Thank you very much for your contribution. So call us right now. We need 7 more calls to get this goal.
1: $705. Yeah.
0: $705. All right. So call us. 202-588-9739. 1-800-222-9739. 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Give us a call right now. I'm asking you. I'm calling on you, friends, supporters, people who appreciate what is being done here on WPFW, what is being done here on Caribbeana over the years. Give us a call right now and make a pledge. Pledge is a promise that you will certainly contribute some money. It's tax deductible. And give us a call, 202-588-9739, 1-800-222-9739. We're looking for 7 people to call us, 7 people. The music supplier at the moment is DJ Ghost, one of the members of our team. All right, so we have a multiple of people who work on a team, Brian Bernard, myself, Ian Edwards, Lindiwe Vilakazi, Ghost. What's Ghost's real name, Brian?
1: Naima.
0: Naima.
1: Yeah.
0: That seems to be a Native American name, you know. Naima.
1: Sounds like it to you?
0: Yeah. Columbus Days. Yeah, that name sounds like that.
1: Yeah.
0: I must ask him where did that name come from, you know? Yeah, man. So call us, 202-588-9739. And we got wonderful people, one of our early volunteer supporters and news directors, Gloria Minot, is down in the studio working, helping, answering the phone calls. But no, nothing has been happening, so, you know.
1: Her birthday was this week, too.
0: Yes.
1: I believe it was Monday, yeah. I sent her a text. She's doing well, you know. Those who remember Gloria Minot, she's doing very well. And,
0: News director, WPFW at one
1: That's
0: time.
1: Right. Mm-hmm.
0: She's a lot of service with us, you know. But call us, 202-588-9739. $700 I'm trying to get, $700. So go to your phones and call, 202-588-9739, 1-800-222-9739. Make that pledge of support, you know. One of the I keep promising the names of the general managers. The first general manager was Greg Millard, whose program director was Denise Oliver. Then Denise took over after Greg, and an African fellow by the name of Sheikh Somari, he came on after. Then Lorne Cress Love, Art Cromwell was her program director. Then Marita Rivero came on. Drupemba Manzira was her program director. Then Leon Collins came on. Then Tom Porter was his program director. Tom took over as general manager, as acting GM. And then after that, it was Phil Watson was general manager. Then Gail Christian, Betsy Walsh, Lou Hankins. I know you remember Brian. Lou was a strict fellow, boy.
1: Oh, for sure. Yeah.
0: Strict man, rigid on the ball.
1: He was good, though. He was thorough.
0: Yeah, good fellow, yeah.
1: Yeah.
0: Then Tony Regustes, then
1: yes.
0: Ron Pinchback, then Grigsby Hubbard, then Robert West, then John Hughes, Michelle Price, and then Jerry Paris with Katia Stitt, and then Miyuki Williams, the interim GM. Katia Stitt was her program director. And now we have Shana Lunu Aea with Katia Stitt as program director. So that brings you up to date with WPFW and its management core. But these are the people who has kept the station alive through 49 years. You bear a responsibility. You, the listener, bear a tremendous responsibility in doing that. You have done so. You have done it well. Right now, we don't want you to stop doing it. We need you to do it. We need 700 people, seven persons calling, making pledges of support. My goal is to get $705 before we leave here at 9 o'clock. And time is going. And we want to play the music. We have done what we said we would do. Give you news, do the music, the interviews and everything. Couldn't you respond? Give us a call right now. 202-588-9739. 1-800-222-9739. I'd like to see a lot more Caribbean people, you know, names that I know, you know what I mean, Brian? I want to start putting people in trouble, you know. They will be mad at me next time, man. Next, they see me there, they don't want to talk to me, man, you know. So I'm not doing that, you know. But call us, 202-588-9739. You know, the musicians, there were bands. I promised, Serge and I promised to do a program on that, you know. The presence of the bands in our area, you know, like Honey Boy Martin and his family band, you know. Then Serge Bellegarde with Igbo Creole. I mean, they had some solid bands movement in the nation's capital, you know. Solid Caribbean bands, you know. We had a band called Obia Orchestra. You played in it. And you there's a band that you played in. You was a trombonist.
1: Oh, the Chaos Band.
0: Huh?
1: The Chaos Band.
0: Chaos, yes. We're very chaotic, you know. Of course.
1: We were very chaotic. It was a fun time, though.
0: Yeah.
1: Matter of fact, I spoke to one of the band members today, Greg Smith.
0: Yes, yeah, yeah. Greg How is Smith. He doing?
1: Yeah, he's doing good, man. He's doing very well.
0: Yeah, man. So call us, make a pledge, man, you know. Yeah, Mr. Brian B. been in the business, man. Brian B. with his trombone.
1: Imagine that.
0: See Brian with his big horn.
1: The horn man, I should say.
0: Oh, God, you hear where you're going now?
1: I never warn anybody.
0: Come on,
1: folks, we need $705. We have 15 minutes left. The Cypher is coming up next. Michelle Noodles is here with DJ Candy Crush. They will be here at 9 o'clock to give you the Cypher. We want to make our goal before we leave. We were a little short last week, but I at least want to make this 705 for tonight, you know. 202-588-9739. 1-800-222-9739. Come on.
0: Call us. 202-588-9739. 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We'll fix up one later, man. 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I mean, that's how the station started, and we are continuing that way. 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So call us. I mean, the way they have me set up here, I can see the thing as it comes in, I can see it click, you know. I want to see it click from this 705. 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All right? 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

202-588-9739. We want to thank Stephen from Port Washington, Maryland. Thank you so much. We need $665 in the next 10 minutes, folks. Come on, let's go.

0: we still need 665 to go. So we are trying to get it before 9 o'clock.
1: We don't give up. 665, yes. We have 7 minutes to go. And then yes. The cipher is up. Come on, folks. 665, right. And we would have made our goal for the night.
0: Never mind. Yeah, at least these 9 people stand out with us, man. You know, so come on. Don't be left out. You know, call us on 202-588-9739, 1-800-222-9739. We want to thank Michelle, Dara, Carlos, Philip, Serge, Martin, Sabu, a friend, and Stephen. Thank you so much for your contribution. You know, we still need $665 to go. So please give us a call. It's not too late. You can catch it before it. You got about 5 minutes. All right. So give us a call. 202-588-9739. 1-800-222-9739. 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All right. So far, 9 persons have joined us, have contributed this evening. But we need at least 12, you know. So if 3 more can call in quick. Wait, there, folks are waiting to answer the phones, you know, downstairs, having a great time, old talk and so on, you know. Give them something to do. Call them now. 3 new people amongst them, 3 new persons. Welcome. Thank you very much for becoming a part of the family. It's 202-588-9739, 1-800-222-9739. Okay, Beverly Powell from Hyattsville. Thank you so much, Beverly. Beverly just helped us inch a little closer. We are now 6:25 to go now. So come on. Come on. You can do it. You can do it. At least if I get $25 more, that'd be $1,200. So, all right. At least it's a more, you know, respectable outcome, you know. But it's 6:25 to go. So call us on 202-588-9739 and make a pledge of support. 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We will continue to give you wonderful programming, good music, good programming, good voices. And we have some stuff lined up, you know. We're expecting to interview the president of Howard, Dr. Wayne Frederick. He has a story to tell, you know. But call us, 202-588-9739, 1-800-222-9739. Well, I guess it's about that time, eh, Brian?
1: Yeah, we got to sign out. Noodles is here, Candy Coat Crush is here, and we'll thank everyone anyway, you know, over these last 2 weeks who have called in and pledged support for the show.
0: 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Until next broadcast, if you're drinking, don't drive. If you're driving, don't drink, people. Remember, I love

Keep on doing the great work that you do. Thanks. Thank you very much, Daniel, and thank you, Beverly Powell. So that brings us closer to our goal. We have $475 to go. We still have time to go.

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1: Democracy means responsibility of the government to its citizens, the protection of the citizens from the exercise of arbitrary power and the violation of human freedom and individual rights.

WD9.3 FM, it's your girl Noodles and DJ Candy Crush, the Hollaback crew, definitely giving you some love tonight. Guess what, folks? It is Pledge Drive time. Loving when you support us, when you believe in us, that you keep us going. Keep us going for you. It's really, really important at this time. So we're asking that you guys consider, you know, giving us some love on the Hollaback show here tonight. Yes, yes. Enjoying this change of weather. It's getting nicer outside, though I do love cooler weather opposed to really hot, because I don't like feeling sticky and, you know, oily and wet and sticky. I don't like all that, but I do love the cool weather, so I hope you guys are loving it. I want you guys to holler back and consider, you know, Pledge Drive. Now, Pledge Drive, you can send a reminder. We can, you know, you can call and pledge. You get the credit card. Do all kinds of ways. So I want you to holler back at 202-588-9739. Yeah. And if not, you can do WPFW. I don't understand that. 202-588-9739. And you can do some love there at 1-800-222-9739. 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I am proud to be a part of this station, as I've always shared, over 20 years. That's a long time. That's a very long time. So I'm very grateful. But I'm also grateful to my listeners and my supporters as well. And it's really important for you guys to know how bad we need you guys. We need you. We need some love from you. 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And, you know, you go through the pledge process, and then you hit the Holla Back Show, right? And that's it. All the love is there. So holla back. I hope you guys have been doing great. We missed you last month. We weren't here, and we had the great Eddie Smith standing in for us and did an amazing job. So thank you, Eddie. Send a shout out to all the rest of the Decipher crew. Me and DJ Candy Crush had to handle some stuff, so we were out of the building, but you guys were in our thoughts, and I really missed you guys last month. So I hope we can catch up tonight. Pledge 202-588-9739 or 1-800-222-9739. It's Pledge Drive time, folks, here on WPFW 89.3 FM, Decipher Radio, the Holla Back Show, your girl Noodles, and DJ Candy Crush. So we're hoping that you guys will consider, will do the thing, give us some love. We definitely need it. You know, we're talking about administrative costs. We're talking about making sure the bills are paid, the rent is paid, all that good stuff. You know, Pledge Drive is something that we do. We're the original station of Dash and Justice, so this is really important to keep maintaining. And we've been doing this for a very, very, very, very long time. We're talking about decades and decades of just celebrating the eardrums of international music and wonderful public affairs and information and news and the whole nine. So please, please, please, please, please holler back. 1-800-222-9739. That's for credit cards only. 202-588-9739. Or you can go through the process and we can have a reminder card sent to you, okay? Just make sure you give them the correct address, zip code, and the whole nine. And you get giving us some love. Love is all we need, right? Yes, yes, yes. So when we talk about the station and we talk about the history of the station and all the pioneers and amazing people that are on this station, I'm telling you, it's an honor to be a part of a station where I remember when I was a kid and I used to listen to Candy Shannon. I loved her voice and I thought she was so pretty. And I used to

then. She held it down for years at other stations and did her thing, and I was like, I love Robin Holden's voice, you know? And to be able to evolve and grow up to be a part of this station and be amongst those pioneers, man, it feels good. So, yes, I want you guys to holler back at 202-588-9739, 1-800-722-9739. We have a goal of 700, so we're hoping that you guys can help and support us tonight. Love to hear from you. Love to see these, we hit our goal, all right? So I'm going to give it to DJ Candy Crush shortly so she can just give you a little love before I come back and really chime in on what we need and why the station is so important to maintain. You know, we need these things, from administrative costs to paying our team to making sure that our rent is paid, making sure that we have, you know, funds on the side for, you know, materials and equipments and repairs and all that good stuff. It's just a lot. It's a lot, but we need it, and we need to maintain, and we're public radio. So it's really important for you guys to know that your contribution and dedication, we appreciate, love, and adore. So, yes. Sorry, guys. I wanted to sneeze. We appreciate and love you guys. So one thing about, I'm going to share a couple of things about Decipher Radio. Well, we'll say the Holla Back Show. The early years were a little different. It was more talk and education. And we had multiple shows per week. And it's changed. And the original team is not together. They're doing other shows on PFW, on Decipher. So we're all still together in harmony. And we've just evolved. And I'm grateful to be a part of a wonderful team of guys. And I'm just loving it all. I'm just loving it all. And I hope you guys are too. I see the messages. I'm responding to your emails and your concerns and your ideas and suggestions for the show. I'm taking it all in. But tonight, y'all, we need your love and support. 1-800-222-9739. 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But if you do 1-800-222-9739, Holla Back Show. It's your girl. I'm just saying, Decipher, this is what we do. So I'm going to give it to DJ Candy Crush, and then I'm going to give you a little taste. Hopefully you guys will start, you know, doing your thing as far as sponsoring and giving us some pledge love here so we can hit our goal. All right? So it's your girl Noodles and DJ Candy Crush. We'll be back. All right? Holla.

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It's your girl Noodles. 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But disco, man, disco just puts me in a happy place. What kind of music do you like? What kind of music do you enjoy? If you've been a longtime supporter of our show, hit me back. Hit me up and let me know what you like. You got any requests? Maybe we can do it tonight. Not sure. But what we would love for you to do is consider pledging at 1-800-222-9739. 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That's 1-800-222-9739. 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It is our pledge drive number, and you can holler back and chime in with us, and I would love to hear from you. How's your weekend? How did that go? Any favorite restaurants? Did you see The Devil Wears Prada? What's been your movie? What are you following on Netflix? Holler back at your girl. I would love to talk to you. 202-588-0893 is the Hollaback Show here on WPFW 89.3 FM or 1-800-222-9739. It's pledge drive time, folks. I want you to holla back. I'll be back. All right? Holla.

Yo, see, I'm just saying, Evelyn Champagne King. I'm just saying, classic, Love Come Down. That's a jam we play here on the Holla Back Show. Like, we'll give you hip hop. You don't know what we're going to throw at you, but you're going to love it. And that's what one of the things we do here at PFW. We do things and we share information that you can appreciate and love. Now, if you pledge tonight at 1-800-222-9739, I can give you a snapshot of some prices. Like, one of them is if you, one of our featured gifts, if you pledge $50, you get 75 minutes of this wonderful piece of WPFW history, which is available for about our 48-year anniversary. And it's like an on-air broadcast MP3. And then we have a 2000, which is front row seats on the set of Democracy Now! Taping show, Dinner for Two at a Restaurant in New York City with Amy Goodman. You must provide an email address and phone number, and travel arrangements and accommodations are not included. But I'm just saying, who would not want to eat with Amy Goodman and have an awesome, awesome, awesome conversation? You know what I'm saying? Another thing on the Holla Back Show, you can learn how to agree to disagree. I mean, we've had several conversations and dialogue where we're sharing and giving opinions. You know what I'm saying? Everybody has their position on certain matters. We're dealing with women's rights, education, politics, all that stuff. Yes, this is the platform, y'all, and we've been doing it for a long time. So I want you to holler back at 1-800-222-9739. It's pledge drive time, folks, here on the Holla Back Show on WPFW 89.3 FM. Yes, yes, yes. See, that wasn't so bad. So the first one to pledge, you can holler back and we'll play your favorite song as long as it's clean and whatever. I'm just saying, we could do that. 1-800-222-9739. 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DJ Candy Crush, killing it. 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Like, do you listen to music at night if you're not listening to PFW? Are you listening to our archives? We have a wonderful library. Just saying. Just asking. Nothing like having dialogue. Sometimes, you know, back in the day, I don't know if you have, like, family members when you were a kid, and, you know, like, your aunties and uncles would have these long, late-night Saturday conversations, and they would get deep. Sometimes you can sit in on them, and sometimes you couldn't. Good information, good dialogue. How TV was back in the day. It went off at midnight. What else was cool? The food was different. All kinds of stuff. So, like, when we play the music of those eras, we do give you that feeling. We've had people that call us and thank us all the time for just, you know, giving them some good music. So I want you guys to know that we ain't gonna stop. We're gonna keep it going. That's right. Holler back at 1-800-222-9739. It's pledge drive time, folks. 1-800-222-9739. And you want to select the Holler Back Show on Decipher and check in, all right? I'm going to give it back to DJ Candy Crush, and then I'll call, and then I'll come back on in a few, give her time to split some music, and then I'll be back. All right? Holler.

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It's your girl Noodles and the Hollaback Show. Sending love from a friend from Lake Ridge, Virginia, giving us a wonderful gift that is actually putting us at, we only need $150. So thank you, friend. Thank you, friend from Lake Ridge, Virginia. Sending you some hugs and love. 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This is the Hollaback Show. And I just want to send some love. Thank you. Thank you. Thank you. 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Or you can go to WPFWFM.org and you can just pledge to decipher the Hollaback Show. Thank you. Thank you. Thank you. Thank you. We have... Let's see how much time we have. We have 2 hours to go to make $150. So tell a friend. Y'all can all come together. I don't know how y'all do it. You know, somebody, send somebody some money, and then they say, okay, I'm going to send it on behalf of all of us, but we have $150 to go. Thank you, friend. Oh, my goodness. This is so awesome. WPFW, the original station of Jazz and Justice. It's Pledge Drive time. It's your girl Noodles on the Hollaback Show. Thank you so much, friend. 1-800-222-9739. I'll be back. All right? Holla.

0: 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It's your girl Noodles. It's the Hollaback Show. Sending love again to the person and our friend in Virginia who gave us some, wonderful love. So that gets us to all we need now was $150. Let's do it. 202-588-9739 or 1-800-222-9739. I think I have a caller. Yo, who's this?
1: So, Noodles, my name is Sean McGee, and I just wanted to say how good I feel like the show is going tonight, and the jams that you playing are killing. I first became acquainted with you many years ago. Check this out. Back in the days when Olo was your DJ on air.
0: That's a long time ago.
1: That's a very long time ago. And listen, tonight I just happened to be turning on and listening and out and about, and you playing everything that's supposed to be played for a gentleman of a certain age.
0: You're still a baby, baby. You are still a baby.
1: Well, this disco party got me feeling like I'm still in the Nick unit if I'm a baby.
0: You're so cute. Well, I'm glad to hear your voice, and I'm happy that you're enjoying the show, and I hope you consider pledging. And thank you. I mean, my daughter, DJ Candy Crush, she's been killing it now. She's been doing this on PFW since she was 16.
1: Wow.
0: She old, man. AARP. No, she not that. She not AARP yet. But no, yeah, but she kills it, and we work together, and I'm very blessed to be able to celebrate all things radio related and celebrating the eardrums and making you guys happy. And you know, our show was nighttime, so we have to give you a little bit of this, a little bit of that, good conversation, good vibes. And sometimes we have those technical conversations, but nah, it's pledge drive, you know, we got to hit our goal. But I'm glad you remember me, and I'm glad you're happy.
1: Absolutely. And listen, it pays to be kind to people.
0: Yes.
1: You were very kind to me. You know what I'm saying? And that is one of the things that I remember. So keep doing what you're doing. I look forward to being able to pledge, and I look forward to continue listening.
0: Thank you, babe. Have a wonderful and stay safe, all right?
1: Indeed. Take care.
0: Wonderful. It's bye-bye. 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It's your girl Noodles. 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Yes, we're the original station of jazz and justice. Yes, I have been on air now for over 20 years here, but altogether, I've been on air for 35 years. Isn't that dope? Yes, like, I'm feeling a little, you know, a little love, you know, but I'm very grateful. Yes, so here at WPFW, we're the original station of jazz and justice, and we'll say now about, what, 21 years ago? 22 years ago? Was it 21 years ago? We came to WPFW on this platform of hip-hop, but it was more informative, actually giving you information about the music, the artists. We had amazing guests, and we still do. And we've kept the integrity even stronger now more than ever. So we give you a little bit of every good thing music-related here on Decipher on Hollaback. Very proud of my daughter, DJ Candy Crush. She be killing it. Thank you for all the love and the supporters, but it's pledge drive. If you are and you got some friends, we need $150 to go. 1-800-222-9739. Just check out the Hollaback Show. And, hey, I'm going to give you some more music, and maybe we can hit our goal. I'll be back. All right? Holla.

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Sending so much love out to those that have been chiming in and calling us like bananas, like the phones have been ringing like crazy. I love you, I love you, I love you. It's Pledge Drive time, folks. 1-800-222-9739. 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It's the original station of Jazz and Justice. Sending love out to Virginia. I got nothing but Virginia calling on these phones. You are hot and popping. You guys love me and I love you too. Thank you for all your kind words. Thank you for all the text messages. Thank you for all the emails that I'm getting. Y'all shy. Y'all could just holler back and talk to me live. I don't mind. It's okay, boo. It's okay. But yeah, seriously though, send us some love back to you. I'm giving it back to DJ Candy Crush because we're on a roll right now. Tell your friends. 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It's the original station of Jazz and Justice. It's your girl Noodles. Holla back. We here. I'll be back. All right? Holla.

Yo, it's WPFW 89.3 FM. It's your girl Noodles. It's the Hollaback Show. Thank you so much, Kenneth from Alexandria, Virginia. Thank you for giving us that love that made us meet our goal, reach our goal. Thank you so much, friend. Our lady friend in Virginia, thank you so much for the call. I received that. I'm giving you big, big, big old juicy hugs. Thank you. Thank you so much. It's pledge drive time, folks. 1-800-222-9739. And for that, I'm going to give it to DJ Candy Crush. We're going to kill it. We're going to have some fun. We're going to play some good music. 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Thank you so much for making sure we hit our goal. And we can surpass that goal. It ain't too late. Yay! I'm just saying. 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It's the Hollaback Show. I'm just telling you. This is what we do. We holler back. We make noise. All day. All night. But if you want to holler back, 202-588-0893. If you want to holler back with me live and talk to me, 202-588-0893. It's the Hollaback Show here at WPFW 89.3 FM. Let's go. I'll be back. All right, holla.

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I lied. I came back on. I had to. 1-800-222-9739. Pledge drive time, folks. So you want to celebrate a wonderful station that loves you, that loves celebrating your eardrums with information and cool music, international music, jazz, justice, all that good stuff. 1-800-222-9739 and pledge. So someone had texted me and they have some, they want to talk about the Jacksons movie. It kind of like don't want to talk about that. We can do that the next show, okay? Everybody had their opinions about the movie, but my favorite movie is the Jacksons, The American Dream. So I'm just going to leave it like that. I'm just going to say that sometimes when you just do it one time and that's good enough, right? I'm just going to leave it like that. Yes, beautiful weather outside tonight. I hope you're enjoying this refresh. I mean, we're going from cold to hot to cold. I mean, you're not even putting away your jackets and your coats yet. You're kind of confused. I think it'll diffuse and we're getting our hot weather in about 2 weeks. I'm just saying. Keep the jackets, you know what I'm saying? As far as the music tonight, we're giving you a taste of a little bit of everything from hip-hop, disco, pop, and R&B, classics, old school. We're going to have it to the point that you just feel centered tonight and feel refreshed and regroup. Shout out to all our supporters from Kenneth to Friend in Silver Spring and to a great friend in Virginia. They just gave us some love. Alexandra's in the house. Other parts of Virginia's in the house. And our friend in Silver Spring. So thank you so much. Pledge Drive is still going. 1-800-222-9739. Pledge. Yeah, WPFWFM.org. I'm telling you, a long time on air. And then when you listen to these songs, they never get old. Like we listen to, now we listen to Hangover, right? But earlier we listened to Ashford and Simpson. Then we listened to some Grandmaster. I'm just saying, you get it all. Sugar Hill, you get it all. You know what I'm saying? It just feels good. Those times when you could just get up in your living room and start dancing. You didn't even need to go to the club. You could just kind of like have your deviled eggs or your snacks on the table. And you just have your Kool-Aid. I don't know. Your popcorn. I don't know. You call some friends over. Or you don't need no friends. You just need me. You just need me in your ear. And you would just dance and dance and dance. And that's a great way of inhaling. And then exhaling, you know what I'm saying? So celebrating you and all the love and support that you've given us, I'm going to go and I'm going to sit back and give it back to DJ Candy Crush. But if you want to pledge, please pledge at 1-800-222-9739. And thank you, friends, for supporting us tonight. It's Pledge Drive. I'll be back. All right?

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It's your girl Noodles, and it's the Hollaback Show. 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You having fun? 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Oh, okay. 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Hollaback, 1-800-222-9739. We about to have some fun. We'll be back.

0: Michael, we're not gonna fight about this, okay?
1: 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I'm a lover, not a fighter.
0: I've heard it all before, Michael. She told me that I'm her forever lover, you know.

Yo, it's WPFW 89.3 FM. It's your girl Noodles. I hope can't hear me. I hope you're enjoying yourself right now. Can't hear nothing. Yes, thank you for all your pledges at 1-800-222-9739 if you want to holler back and all that good stuff. We got some music, we got some jams coming and all that good stuff. So just hold fast. And yo, we had to play this song for Michael Jackson and Paul McCartney for my brother Preston, who I was told is blasting the music in the house. He's having a good time. Thank you so much. We'll be back. We're about to do it again. Holla.

yo. It's your girl Noodles and DJ Candy Crush. We had a ball here tonight. Yo, I'm going to give some shout outs real quick to Silver Spring and my boy Kenneth in Alexandria, Virginia. And then we got some sister friend who gave us a wonderful donation, gave us some beautiful calls and love out in, what part of Virginia? Well, she's in Virginia too. Giving some love to Ebony and Preston in Virginia. They had some special requests and we gave them some love. Thank you so much. Well, it ain't over. We about to hand the show over to someone else. My man, he about to get down. Give you some wonderful African music. We're going to have a wonderful time. Holler back at 1-800-222-9739. Celebrate love and life. I hope you guys have a wonderful weekend. To all the mothers out there, I hope you had a wonderful Mother's Day last week. We're prepping for Father's Day now, right? Sending love to all you guys to stay hydrated and just take good care of yourselves and love one another, all right? It's your girl Noodles and DJ Candy Crush. It is now approaching midnight. 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Until next time, all right? Holla.

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world seems like a mirror to me, reflecting all the leaves and branches of the great family tree. Africa, please allow me to introduce myself to me. It makes me so glad to know I have a great big family. Yes, we are all connected like the leaves to the tree. And even though you know you may look quite different from me, an ancient truth says we have the very same mother in Africa.

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Asserting the African sensibility in the rhythmic intensity. Communicating with us from here to them who are there. Enjoy.

objective, presenting diversity of African musical creation from different countries, and how they are interdependent and based on the rhythmic purity of the principles of opposing in duality and polarity. Saint John. 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
1: 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Why are you doing politics without principles? Why are you fighting to be rich without laboring? Why are you doing science without humanity? Why

morality. 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

Washington, D.C. celebrated Malcolm X Day for 23 years, from May 1972 until 1995, as a community event. PACA, Pan-African Community Action, in collaboration with several local organizations, announces the return of Malcolm X Day on Sunday, May 17th, from 12 noon to 5 p.m., celebrating the life of Malcolm and his ideology of black working-class unity, with performances, speakers, food, and informative activities in Anacostia Park, Field 6, right by the roller skating pavilion. More information can be found on MalcolmXDay2026.eventbrite.com. 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

One named Side of Dawa, and immediately after this program, African Rhythm Extension, comes the way Charlie D will tell this morning show. And followed Charlie D morning show, Share Butter with the Share Train. And then followed by Spirit of the Jazz for Lonnie Alas. And then Tom Coles comes your way, G-Strings, and the Miyuki's program of Sunday Kind of Love follows. And then immediately after Sunday Kind of Love, we have Open Skies with Jenkins, and then followed by Miles Ahead with Miles, and then followed by Latin Classics with Vibes, and then Roberto comes away with Brazilian Touch in Birimbao, and then Reggae Music follows with Tony Carr with This Is Reggae Music, and Monday begins with Reggae Music with Radio MD, and then the whole system will end on Monday with Black Star Radio with DJ Underdog. At African Rhythm Sensations, our objective is to present totality in different forms of African rhythmic patterns. And I said, and I continue to say, linked together by the same philosophical principles of diversity and the principles of opposite, duality, polarity, and democratic position of all the instruments. Enjoy for each contribution. Depth.

0: Oh, yes.
1: Increase the percussion.
0: Yeah, ba.

And this is African Rhythm and Extension in the programming world of Kofi Kisi Domfrè. Where the professor is presenting musical Sakata.

I'm ready to get out of here. Kelly D is already here. He's going to take you to another rhythmic plane and enjoy the power of the PFW. And I have to say, thank all those that contributed to the PFW and continue to contribute to support us. In terms of music, thank you for listening. Same time, same place next week. Don't forget, immediately after Charlie D comes Chef Butter. And I peace, love, joy, and understanding.

on Avon Shaka Shaka, requesting you to turn up your radio real loud this Sunday morning, because the voice is ready. Charlie D. It is 2:12 here in Washington, and you're listening to tonight. 0.3 FM, WPFW Radio Washington. Time for your show, the Charlie D's Morning Show. Stand by. I'll take you far and wide, bringing you this and that, making up music put together for you by various artists who are scattered all over the world today on the Charlie D's Morning Show. Let's start the ball rolling. Nana and Champong, that all-time favorite of mine. Music continues this day. Good morning to you and yours.

The music of Nana and Champong. On the Charity's morning show, Kofi Dokisi Dompre, my friend and colleague, this is for you, boy. Enjoy. Enjoy while you're driving. Avoid tapping your toes now, alright? Concentrate while driving home. I hope you get home safely. Kofi Kisi. Yeah, man.

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Stay tuned. Much more your way, folks. Much more your way. This is Charlie D, the voice.

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It's just for you on a sunny morning. I hope you like what you're hearing. 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

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It's 2:57 here in DC. 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

Your station is rocking and rolling on a Sunday morning as usual. Big Joe, that's the man singing for you currently from Sierra Leone, said hold me tight. It is 3:18. Following this program will be Sharp Butter on the Sheet Train. So stay tuned as we bring you the programming that you love to hear.

Francis Taylor. I hope you're listening. I hope you're enjoying what you're hearing. I call him Tilele nickname, but officially he's Francis Taylor, who listens to this program every Sunday morning. Good morning to you, Francis, a good friend of mine. Enjoy this production. That's for you.

0: Don't forget your sweet mama. God will surely bless you when you think about your sweet mama. Big Joe there, singing for you currently. It is 3:27 here in Washington. 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
1: This life be tough, oh. Guess what?
0: The ever popular song. All right now. Music, music, we.

As we continue with the music of your choice, music that you really want to hear, that's what I play for you on this Sunday morning. That's the man Emerson. It is 3:43 here in Washington, and you're listening to 89.3 FM. This is The Voice, Charlie D, along with you. Hope you're enjoying what you hear. I do hope you enjoying what you hear. If you do, then keep listening to me every Sunday morning, starting at 2 a.m. We stretch all the way to 4 o'clock. Mark. In between time, you and I, rocking and rolling. We thank you very much for your support, folks. Keep supporting this radio station. It is

0: Brahma Coco, Brahma Coco, if you're listening to me, good morning to you and yours. You're sneaking in listening to me currently, huh? All right now. Now I do. I know you're listening. All right now.
1: They believe in God's principle. They guide in a miracle.
0: Let's listen to Daddy Numa. Daddy Lumba now singing for you. How are you enjoying your radio? How are you enjoying your radio station on a Sunday morning?

Yade Lumba. Singing for you. As we're about to close the show for this Sunday morning, Cody Sieto replaced Shabotter on the shit train of this Sunday morning. So stay tuned for

About to close the show for this Sunday, so stay tuned for Cody as he brings you the shit rain for this Sunday morning, taking the place of Sharp Butter, your regular host. Stay tuned, keep listening to Dear Go Away. Success is approaching, it is approaching towards you gradually every Sunday morning. Yeah, man. It is 3:50.

She brings to you the sheet rain for this Sunday morning. In place of the regular host, Shabota. Well, I got the law, gotta go. Thank you very much for listening. Don't you dare forget, whatever you do in this world today, make sure you do it care. Keep your feet strong on the ground and always keep pushing for the stairs until I talk to you by way of radio. This is City here in DC with the Bay City. Till then, walk with the king today and be a blessing. Peace. Stay tuned for Cody as he brings to you the sheet rain for this Sunday morning.

Greetings, WPFW family. I am DJ Cody V, and I will be filling in on our Sunday morning journey. Grateful to be here, and we are in the middle of our pledge drive, and we truly appreciate every single person who has contributed to us thus far. I'm going to get started on the gospel this morning with a little bit of Andre Crouch, and I'll be right back.

Luther Barnes with "I'm So Satisfied" from the album of the same name. Before that, we heard Andre Crouch, "Soon and Very Soon." I am DJ Cody V. I am substituting for Shea Butter on this Sunday morning. And I'm glad to get to the gospel. I'm grateful to get to the gospel. As I mentioned, today we are in the middle of our late spring pledge drive. And I just want to start it off by saying thank you. Thank you. Thank you to every single person who has contributed. We cannot exist without you. And we're grateful. We are so very grateful for all of your contributions. We are not beholden to corporate sponsors, and that's because of listeners like you. Today is the last day of the pledge drive, so if you haven't had a chance to give, or if you're holding out for the right moment, or maybe you've given already and you'd like to make a contribution once again, we would truly appreciate it. 202-588-9739. That's 202-588-9739. You could go to Cash App, $WPFWFM, or you could go to the website, WPFWFM.org, and you can keep programs like this one, like the Shea Train. You can keep it on the air. Keep it, keep us bringing you that good gospel and the perspectives. There's no commercials here, and that's because of listeners like you. We're gonna keep it on this Luther Barnes area for just a little bit longer. This next song is called "No Matter How High I Get."

Reverend Luther Barnes with Spirit Fall Down. Before that, we heard Luther Barnes and the Redbud Gospel Choir with No Matter How High I Get. Now, Luther Barnes, I believe he's out of Georgia. I first heard his music through

my family and my family's church in Lincolnton, Georgia. He played our church anniversary, our 110th year anniversary. And I fell in love. Oh, and he's so cool. He's the coolest person. Just, I remember he was just kind of hanging out, just, you know, sitting off by himself when he wasn't playing. And, you know, I just went up and sat with him and talked with him for a bit. And, yeah. Good morning. Happy Sunday morning to everybody getting ready to worship and praise and refill their cup for the coming week. God bless. I am DJ Cody V. I'm filling in for Shea Butter on the Shea Train. And we are enjoying our gospel this morning. We are also in the middle of our late spring pledge drive. So if you find it in your heart, we would absolutely appreciate a contribution. WPFW exists because of listeners like you. And we have been here for 49 years, giving programmers a chance, giving, you know, just musicians, giving people a platform to speak their truths, giving people a platform to come together, sharing the wisdom and the knowledge. 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Let's hear from Yolanda Adams with Thank You.

Come on. Fred Hammond with You Are the Living Word. One of my all-time favorites. That's one of my mom's favorite songs right there. Before that, we heard Yolanda Adams' Yeah, off the album Yeah. I remember when that album came out, I was working at Sam Goody. such a marker in time. Before that, we heard Yolanda Adams' Thank You. And once again, I am your host, DJ Cody V. I am filling in for Shea Butter on the Shea Train, bringing you the gospel this morning as you getting ready to go on about your day and fill your vessel with the word. I hope these tunes inspire you and yeah, these are for you. These are for you. Miss Hazel, if you're listening, I hope you're enjoying this. we're still looking for our first pledge this morning. You can call 202-588-9739 and make a one-time donation or make a sustaining pledge. Whatever you could do, we truly, truly appreciate it. It's such a gift to be able to do this unencumbered by corporate media sponsors. Truly, like, we can play the music that you want to hear. We can speak about the things that you want spoken. And, you know, we don't have to answer to any soft drink manufacturer, any tech mega corporation, and that is because of listeners like you. We got some cool songs coming up. We got some Anthony Brown. Might get into the Hawkins family. Maybe some Tasha Cobbs. Let's see. We will keep it moving. But, you know, like I said, if you can, if you have it in your heart, please make a pledge, make a donation, 202-588-9739, or go to the website wpfwfm.org, or you could Cash App $WPFWFM, and we would truly appreciate it. We appreciate everything you've done thus far as well. Thank you. We're going to get into Tremaine Hawkins with the Potter's House.

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When everyone else around me could only see the worst in me. I wish I had a witness tonight. Said he saw the best in me. I guess I'm the only one got this testimony. When everyone else around me could only see the worst in me.

0: Can I ask y'all one question? The question is simply this: what did he see?
1: He saw the best.
0: I can't get no help up in here, because there are some folk in here that people have wrote you off, said you would never amount to anything, said that you would never end up being anywhere. But Myron, tell him one more time, what did he see?
1: He saw the best.
0: When mama said you would never be nothing, when aunties and uncles said that you would never amount to anything, when daddy didn't come home anymore, he didn't look at you and say that you weren't going to make it. God looked at you, and what did he see? What did he see?
1: He saw the best.
0: Yeah, yeah. Is there anybody here tonight?

Can I sing the verse one time? Listen to this, y'all. I love this. I love this.

See, he is mine, I am his. It doesn't matter what I did.

Marvin Sapp with Not the Time, Not the Place. Somebody out there felt that this morning. I got all my spirit. Somebody out there felt that song. Maybe you've been thinking, you know why? You know, it just keeps going. It's endless, right? But this is not the time nor the place for the doubt. We got to stay strong. We got to hold on. We got to believe, you know. Before that, we heard Marvin Sapp, The Best in Me. He saw the best in me when everyone else around could only see the worst in me. Whew, such a message. That song has been with me for most of my life. I've always remembered that. I mean, he breaks it down, you know. It's like when daddy didn't talk to you, you know, he didn't give you no attention. You know, when your family wrote you off, you know, when your coworkers really didn't, they couldn't see you as a friend the way you saw them, you know. God still saw the best in me. Ooh, such a message, such a powerful message. Before that, we heard Tremaine Hawkins with The Potter's House. I hope to get to more Hawkins family before we hit the 6 o'clock hour. I am DJ Cody V. I'm filling in for Shea Butter on the Shea Train. Choo choo. This beautiful Sunday morning. And I hope you are truly enjoying this time right now, being present in the moment and connecting with the source of all life, the Creator. We are in the middle of our spring pledge drive, and you know, we got $1,200 to go by 6 o'clock. And yeah, if you find it in your heart to contribute, to keep us going, we don't take money from sponsors, you know, we don't take money from corporations. So the only way we're able to continue doing what we do is by listeners just like you. So if you find it in your heart to contribute, just give us a call, 202-588-9739. We can get a pledge on the board. You know, we'd be nice. It'd be really nice. You could also go to our website, wpfwfm.org, or go to Cash App and send money to $WPFWFM. Thank you. Thank you for everything. This is, I believe, the last day of the fund drive. I believe so. And we appreciate everything that you have contributed thus far, truly. You really make sure that we know that we are special here at WPFW. We try to bring you exactly what you want. We bring you the variety. We bring you voices that are not beholden to any corporate sponsorship. And we bring you the tunes, uninterrupted, no commercials. We love you and we know that you love us. Thank you, thank you, thank you. We'll keep it going. We will go to Brother Anthony Brown. And let's get on a bit of a gratitude wavelength right now. Blessings on blessings. Anthony Brown, what you got?

Lift your worship.

0: wanna be where you are. Somebody make that your prayer in this moment. Gotta be where you are.
1: Tasha Cobbs with For Your Glory. From the album titled Grace. Before that, we heard from Walter Hawkins, pretty much the whole Hawkins family, and a whole bunch of folk that were there at the church that day too. With Thank You. I don't know if y'all have heard the full version. The album version of that song is 10 minutes. I cut it, you know, I was playing the album version, but I cut it short at maybe about 6 minutes or so. But the actual full version of that song is 20 minutes long. You could find it on YouTube, the actual recording. There was a camera inside the church, couple cameras, when they recorded it. And it looked like there was like maybe 1,000 people in there. And they were, the choir was huge. You could see everybody jumping up on the mic. And there's all kind of parts that aren't in the actual, like the album version that they cut out. 20 minute long. Go check it out on YouTube. Walter Hawkins, Thank You. Before that, we heard Brother Anthony Brown in Group Therapy, Blessings on Blessings, from the album Blessings on Blessings. And Anthony Brown is local. You know, he's, I think his home church is First Baptist of Glen Arden. That's one of my favorites right there, of the new school. I am your host, DJ Cody V, and I am filling in for Shea Butter on the Shea Train. That's right. This Sunday morning, I'm bringing you all your favorite gospel tunes and some that you don't know, you've never heard, and they're your new favorites now, because, yeah, we don't miss. I'm so grateful that you tuned in with me this morning. We are in the middle of our spring pledge drive. Actually, I think we're wrapping it up, but we appreciate everybody that has contributed, and we still have quite a ways to go on our pledge. So if you find it in your heart, please make a donation. We would truly appreciate it. 202-588-9739. That's 202-588-9739. 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You know, this is your chance. We are not beholden to any corporate sponsors. You know, you haven't heard any commercials for cleaning products or nothing like that. You know, there's no intermission where we start, you know, trying to get you to gamble or anything like that. 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And it's because of listeners like you. 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Once again, that's 202-588-9739. Well, I'll be wrapping up shortly and then transitioning into the 6 o'clock hour. I will also be here in the studio covering for the great Lona Elias. She'll be joining me via phone, so you will be able to hear her voice this morning. So let's continue. Where are we? Let's go to Hezekiah Walker with Grateful.

0: This time I want y'all to help us do it. Lift your hands in this atmosphere and say, I am grateful.
1: have done.
0: Look at him and tell him, yes,
1: I'm grateful.
0: The victories that we've won.

0: Good morning. Welcome to the Spirit of Jazz. I'm Lona Elias here on Sunday mornings from 6 until 9. And it is my absolute delight to have the opportunity to once again be in service and of service with you. We're looking at a temperature in downtown Washington of 66 degrees. Forecast for today is for sunny skies. Going to be partly cloudy conditions in the early morning hours and with some scattered thunderstorms later, maybe coming in about 11 o'clock. So you want to factor that in as you start your day and begin to move about. I want to remind you that this is our spring membership drive. And this is one of the four times a year that we interject into our regularly scheduled program our request for your financial support, because this is a public radio station. You are the public and public broadcast, and is your financial support during these membership drives that enables you to have the programming that you enjoy day after day. It's my pleasure to be joined this morning. I'm not in the studio, but I'm being joined this morning with a fabulous young man who is like a hard worker and just so artful and intelligent, Cody V. So nice to have the opportunity to look you in the face this morning. And thank you so much for covering for me. I am traveling, taking care of some family business, so that I am not physically in the studios, but my spirit is there and my heart is there. And we have a goal this morning of $3,000 to raise for Spirit of Jazz. And I'm asking, well, first of all, Cody, I introduced you, didn't let you get a word in. Good morning.
1: Good morning, Lona Elias. It is a pleasure to be here.
0: Go ahead. I'm sorry. And welcome to the Spirit of Jazz.
1: Oh, thank you. Thank you. Good morning, Lona Elias. It is an absolute pleasure to be here. And I'm grateful to be your arm, you know, while you're traveling and taking care of things.
0: So the goal this morning is $3,000, and I'm asking that you be the first one to call in and donate your support for WPFW and for Spirit of Jazz specifically. This is an alternative on Sunday mornings. If you search up and down the dials, you will find nothing exactly like it. So the number to call with credit card, 202-588-9739. Again, the number is 202-588-9739. Lots of great music coming at you. I want to thank you so much for those of you who have already donated, those of you who are on your way to dialing the number and dialing in now, those of you who are listening on the World Wide Web, push that big red button over to the left that says donate now. And thank you, thank you, thank you, thank you so much. The number again is 202-588-9739, and I'm looking forward to saying thank you to you on the air. Cody?
1: Yes, absolutely. It is an honor to be here, and it is an honor to contribute to the legacy that WPFW has established over the past 49 years. I am but a link in the chain. I am but a brick in the wall. And I am very grateful. And it is because of people like you that we go around. And so let's get to the music. And people like you make the world go round. Word to the stylistics.

Good morning. Welcome to the Spirit of Jazz. I'm Lona Elias. I'm here on Sunday mornings from 6 into 9. I'm grateful for the opportunity to be here, and I'm so grateful for you because year after year, during our membership drives, which is four times a year that we interject into our regularly scheduled programs, our requests for your financial support, because you are the public and public broadcast. It is only through your love that the music, or someone like you, that the music that you hear and enjoy on WPFW is possible. And as I was listening to those past couple of tunes, I'm thinking to myself, oh my God, what would I do without music? What would my life be if I had no music? And I don't ask myself what I would do without WPFW. However, that's something that maybe you want to ponder. I mean, it seems like the idea of there being no WPFW is like there's an ache that comes up and an emptiness that is like, who wants to fathom that? So my quest this morning is to raise $3,000, and I need to raise $1,000 in this hour in order to make the overall goal for Spirit of Jazz. So it's 20 minutes before the hour of 7 o'clock. So I have 20 minutes in which to make that goal. I'm asking you right now, whatever you're doing, if you're just getting ready to get off from work, or you just got off from work, on your way to the parking lot in your car, cranked up and heard that wonderful song, "Keep Running In and Out of My Life," and all anything else that came before that, to take a moment and support this radio station, which is all about supporting you. 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The number to call is 202-588-9739. Again, the number to call, 202-588-9739. As I said, the goal for this morning for Spirit of Jazz is $3,000. I'm waiting to get the first one on board this morning. So why don't you be the first one to support Spirit of Jazz this morning? I know you love the show, all the emails and the phone calls that I get when I'm on the air. Those of you who are listening online, push the big red button to the

0: 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Once again, the number to call, you ready? 202. I'll wait. 588-9739. 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
0: It's so nice to have you there. Thank you for sitting in for me, guys. I'm traveling, and he is kind enough to be in the studio. However, I did not want to miss this time being with you to just encourage you to continue to support WPFW. It goes away without your support. So take a moment right now, whatever you're doing, you're listening now, this is your time to donate now. There's a reason that you're listening right now in this time slot. 202-588-9739. I'm waiting for the first one to call this morning. How much would you, are you able to give? Are you able to give $300? How about $360? That's $30 a month as a sustaining member of WPFW. Now listen to that word, sustaining. What sustains you? I believe that WPFW being here available to you is one of the things in your life that's sustenance for you and your family that sustains you. 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That's 202-588-9739. 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

And partly cloudy skies. Under partly cloudy skies, we're looking at 67 degrees right now in downtown Washington. The relative humidity is 88%. High temperatures today is going to be near 90 degrees. Woo, it's going to be a scorcher out there. Let me show you the way to go. And it's real simple. We're expecting scattered thunderstorms around 11 a.m. So if you're heading out, you might want to take the umbrella with you this morning. Good morning. Welcome to the Spirit of Jazz. I'm Lona Elias. I'm here on Sunday mornings from 6 into 9. And this is the last day of our spring membership drive. And I have a goal of $3,000. And I still need $3,000 this morning. And I'm waiting for you to go to the phone and make your tax-deductible donation to this listener-supported radio station in support of the music that you love right here, the music, the information that you get right here at your Jazz and Justice station in the nation's capital. The number to call is 202-588-9739. Again, the number to call is 202-588-9739. My goal is to raise $1,000 an hour, and so I'm behind. I'm behind, so I need to raise $2,000 in this hour in order for Spirit of Jazz to make its goal. And here's the way it works. Four times a year, we interject into our regularly scheduled program our request for your financial support, for you to become a member supporter of the service that you have already received. Now, that's the thing about public broadcasts. No one is listening. No one is monitoring. There's not a meter to measure how much you use our signal. However, the bill becomes due during our membership drive. And so I'm just asking you to do what you do. Go to the phone, 202-588-9739, so that when management pulls the budget, every show has a target that we need to make in order for WPFW to continue to be fiscally viable. 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So this morning, someone else has paid so that you can get our signal this morning, and I'm asking you to do what you can. Can you afford $20 a month? 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That equates to $240 a year. I would love to thank you on the air, so be the first person this morning to support Spirit of Jazz. The number to call, 202-588-9739. The number again is 202-588-9739. And thank you so very much for your support. As you're on your way to the phone, consider maybe giving a membership in the name of some young person who's going to be graduating from college. Or maybe in honor of someone who has poured love into your life, without whom the quality of your life would just not be what it is today. Consider giving a generous gift this morning. The number to call again is 202-588-9739.

0: Good morning. This is WPFW 89.3 FM. Good morning. Welcome to the Spirit of Jazz. It's about 29 minutes after the hour of 7 o'clock on the East Coast. I hope that you're having a great day and enjoying the music that you're getting here on your radio station here, 89.3 FM. As I listen to the lyrics of this song, it says, I'm so glad I've got my own. And that's what WPFW is. It is our very own radio station. It is your very own radio station. And you need to support it this morning. I'm looking at the numbers and they have not moved at all yet. Yet. And I say yet because during the years that I've been doing this, you guys have always come through. And I am trusting and believing that you will come through this morning. The goal for Spirit of Jazz today, as it is always, is $3,000. $3,000. So how much of that could you give so that we can do our part? I mean, Spirit of Jazz does its part to support the overall goal for WPFW, to ensure that we have the ability continually to speak truth to power. The lyrics of this, it says that there's this, the man has, people are the same everywhere. They have the same fears. They shed the same tears and they die. For so many years, the oppressed seem to have suffered the most in every continent, coast to coast. But it says, but I'm so glad we've got our own. And I'm so glad we've got WPFW. And I know that you are too. However, to ensure its future, we need your financial support this morning. Please consider making a donation of $500 or more if that works for you. However, I need to hear from you now. So whatever it is that you're doing, I'm asking you to stop. Take less than 2 minutes to go to the phone and make the call. 202-588-9739. Those of you who are listening on the web, the number again is 202-588-9739. It won't happen without you. Just think about this. You listen to WPFW. You love WPFW. However, if you're not supporting it, no one is. It's your job. It is your task. It is the calling on your life because you listen and you've had the privilege and the pleasure to receive our signal year after year. Or maybe you're new to the area and you're just discovering us for the first time. So, public broadcast is more critical than ever. With the attacks that are coming at us left and right, we are under attack. I don't know if you know it. 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There's nothing wrong with us. It's leaving our box, but it's not getting to you. 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So I'm asking you, put the coffee down, bring it with you to the phone, grab your credit card, and dial 202-588-9739. Again, the number to call, 202-588-9739. You are the public in public radio. In the studio this morning is a lovely young man. And it's like, I'm always excited about the next generation. Next generation, Cody V, who's board hopping for me this morning. I'm traveling, taking care of a family emergency. However, even though I'm not there, I got up because I wanted to spend this time with you and to be with you and have the opportunity to thank you for coming through for WPFW once again. If you can afford to pledge at $1,000 level, everybody's not suffering. Everybody's not struggling financially. That's not true. I know that. I know that you've been blessed, and I'm asking you to pass it on. Patti LaBelle sings a song about that. If you've been blessed, pass it on. So I'm asking you to pay it forward. 202-588-9739 or on Cash App. $WPFWFM. 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I need to thank at least three people during this break. So that's you and two other persons. Please go to the phone. Please go to the phone and dial the number right now and do the best that you possibly can. Cody, talk to me a minute. What's going on?
1: Greetings. Greetings, Lona Elias. Not too much. It's a beautiful Sunday morning. And I'm really enjoying the tunes. I'm enjoying being here with you. And I love WPFW. You know, it makes such a difference in my life.
0: How did you hear about WPFW? I'm just curious. I can tell you my story, but I want to hear your story. Honestly, did you find out about WPFW?
1: Do you know Maritri Garrett? Do you remember? Do you know Maritri?
0: No, so through a friend.
1: Maritri Garrett is a she was a musician who touched a lot of people throughout the world. She was a singer-songwriter, and she just had such a beautiful voice, and her songs were so heartfelt. And about 15 years ago, maybe, she was in town, and she had a gig at PFW, and she was like, Cody, come with me. I was living here in the area, but I wasn't listening to radio. And Maritri took me to the studio with her, and I really

0: they said, what is something about keep, anyway, I can't remember. Make new friends, but keep the old. One is silver, the other one is gold. It's lovely. It's wonderful to have friends.
1: I like that.
0: And yeah. And so welcome to Spirit of Jazz. So you're a performer as well? You're an artist, a performer as well?
1: I was at the time.
0: Well, I mean, you don't
1: Yeah.
0: lose what God has given to you, the talent that
1: Ooh.
0: you have. What because you said you did live at
1: That's
0: five,
1: real.
0: huh?
1: Yes, that's real. I am. I do. I am musical. I've started doing more filmmaking lately. But I still do create music, and I'm just a little bit more
0: So
1: aware.
0: which medium are is your voice your instrument or
1: My
0: what
1: voice
0: instrument?
1: and my production, keyboards as well.
0: So you do keyboards. Oh,
1: Yes, it
0: okay.
1: is.
0: Well, that's wonderful. I look forward to maybe when we have an event for WPFW. Once again, maybe you will come and actually perform for us. Guys, I need you to perform this morning. WPFW is here for you. The type of program and the public affairs that you get here is unmatched anywhere else. We tell truth to power. We are commercial free. And the only way we have that privilege is because during these four times a year that we interject into our regular programming, that you come through for us. So this morning, I'm asking you to come through. I'm calling you. I'm calling you out. Stop looking around. Pull over to the side of the road. Pull your credit card out and make a donation. You know you love us. You know you've been listening and you've been procrastinating, saying, oh, the next time WPFW has a membership drive, I got to remember to renew my membership. This is the time. Ask not for whom the bell tolls. It tolls for thee. And the reason that you're listening now is because this matters to you. You matter to us. And we need your financial support this morning so that we can continue to do what we do here at 89.3 FM. I'm going to give you the number again. The number again is 202-588-9732. Again, 202-588-9739. I look forward to coming back later, Cody, to thank some of you for calling in, but I'm waiting to hear from you. I need $3,000. I need $2,000 in this hour, and we're more than halfway through the 7 o'clock hour. The total for the entire show is $3,000. So please stop what you're doing and take a moment. Let's take care of business. 202-588-9739. You know I love you, right? 202-588-9739. 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Again, WPFWFM.org. There's this big red button to the left. Push on it. It says donate now. Take less than 2 minutes, and you can proceed throughout your day. But it's going to be almost 90 degrees today in the nation's capital. The number to call again, 202-588-9739. They're expecting scattered thunderstorms around 11. So if you're going to be out during that time slot, be sure to take your umbrella. Cody, what's coming up next?
1: Coming up next, what was that expression that you said about friend and gold and
0: Make new friends,
1: make new
0: but keep the
1: but
0: old.
1: keep the old?
0: Because one is silver
1: One is silver
0: and the other one is gold.
1: and the other is gold. We have a lot of friends of WPFW out there, and this song goes out to you. This is Michael Jackson's cover of Carole King's You've Got a Friend.

0: WPFW, Washington, where you are our raison d'etre, our only reason for being. Thank you so much for joining us this morning. I'm Lona Elias. I'm here on Sunday mornings from 6 until 9, and it is my plum pleasing pleasure to have the opportunity to spend this time with you. You are the sun that makes my life so sweet. And we're so grateful to each and every one of you who donated during our spring membership drive. You said, Lena Elias, what's a spring membership drive? What? This is public broadcasting that you listen to. Have you noticed that there have been no commercials this morning? That's because we depend on the public, which is you, for our financial support, for our very, very, very being. And because of it, we are unlimited. How about that? We are unlimited in how we do the music. We're unlimited in terms of the messages that we can bring to you. We're unlimited in terms of the issues that we can cover. We're unlimited in terms of there's no one who's coming after us and saying, you can't say that on the air. Why are you talking about this? No, we speak truth to power, and you have empowered us for 49 years. I need $1,300 before the top of the hour just to be on schedule for the $3,000 that I need to raise. I repeat, I need $1,300 within the next 10 minutes to be on target to hit the goal that management has set for Spirit of Jazz this morning. So take a moment, grab your credit card, dial the number, and then decide, can you do that? Well, then what the heck, make it $1,500. The number to call is 202-588. I'm waiting. You say, slow down. I heard you. 9739 again. 202-588-9739. Arlington, Virginia. Thank you so much for that. They put it on their credit card. Ann Bodine. Thank you, darling. Upper Marlboro, Maryland, thank you so much for becoming a sustaining member on the World Wide Web. They went to the web. 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They became a sustaining member. You say, Lona, what's a sustaining member? 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Just think about that. You lift us up. You're the wind beneath our wings. 202-588-9739. Please go to the phone. $2,300 in the next 6 minutes. I also want to say thank you and somebody for who's on the web from Washington, D.C. Neil B. donated for Latin Flavor Classic Edition. It says, please let my friend Jim Byers know that I made a donation this morning for Latin Flavor. So there you are. Thank you so much for your support. And friend in Clinton, Maryland, I know who you are, in memory of Askia Muhammad. I love you so much. Thank you for listening. I know it was an effort. I know it took work. I love you, love you, love you, love you, love you. Okay, here's a hug. I'm holding you, embracing you in my arms. I'm squeezing you tightly. Don't let go yet. Oh, thank you so much for your support. And Leonora Winters in Owingsville, Maryland. You know I love you, girl. You always come through for us. We are the ones we're waiting for. Support the station that supports. Excuse me. Cody, can you talk for a minute? I need to close my mic.
1: Absolutely. Yes, yes. Support the station that supports you. And you know what? Lona Elias, you actually said something that really resonated with me. You opened it up by saying that we exist for the listener and the listener only. And that's true. We exist for you, for you. We are the manifestation of what you want to hear in a radio station, an FM radio station at that. You know, whenever I travel, when I go to like my hometown of Augusta, Georgia, I stop in the record shops, you know, and I tell people of this privilege that I have to be a fill-in programmer on WPFW and also a board operator. And I tell people about the programming, and I tell them about, you know, just like that we're not beholden to corporate sponsors. And Lona, would you believe their response is always, wow, I can't believe that even exists. Like every single person, that is their response. They're like, I can't believe that a station like that exists. Like they can't even conceive of it. So we are blessed. We are absolutely blessed.
0: And here's the beauty, Cody. Because we're on the World Wide Web, they too can have WPFW. So right now, since Cody mentioned that, did you say Augusta, Georgia?
1: Augusta, Georgia. You know, my father listens in on the web. He does.
0: So I'm calling you out. Here's your son on the air. I don't know if you're listening now. Send a number. send a donation in support of your son who volunteers as a programmer here. 202-588-9739. I'm going to close the mic, guys. I'd love to hear from a few more people. I'm so grateful for each one of you who've already called in. So I might as well just say I need $2,400 in order to make my overall goal, because we are almost at the 8 o'clock hour. And so I will just say WPFW Washington, 89.3 FM. I got to go. I'm coughing again.
1: Oh, yes. Yes, Lona, I got you. I got you. You could go on ahead and close your mic. And yes, you keep us standing. You keep us upright. You keep us standing tall. Word to the one and only irreplaceable Sly Stone.

0: that business. That's what we're doing here this morning. We're taking care of business here for WPFW. Thank you so much for all of you who are on the phone lines now, guys. You're just waking up and joining us. This is listener-supported radio station in the nation's capital. Welcome to the Spirit of Jazz. I'm Lona Elias. I'm here Sunday mornings from 6 until 9. Oh, my God, it's my plum-pleasing pleasure to be with you. In the studios is the one and only, the dynamic, the not to be confused with anybody else, Cody V. Good morning, Cody, and thank you so much for sitting in for me this morning. Good I'm enjoying the vibes and the songs that you're putting down.
1: Good morning, Lona Elias. Yes, I don't know if y'all caught that. You will know. Originally written by D'Angelo, but you got all those singers on there. Oh, it just feels so good. I'm so grateful to be here.
0: That was so nice. The temperature right now in downtown Washington is 70 degrees. It's going to be almost 90 degrees today, folks. Almost 90 degrees. If forecast is for 80 degree temperatures, we're talking about thunderstorms coming in between 11 and 1 p.m. So if you're going to be outside during that time, let me adjust my mic. I know if I turned it up higher because I was dancing to the music. Make sure you take your umbrella with you. Oh my God, I got something in my throat. I feel like I need to cough again. However, before I do that, I need to ask you to go to the phones and donate your, make a tax deductible contribution to WPFW. Guys, I still need $2,000 to make my goal of $3,000. I repeat, I need $2,000. So that's 10 people donating $200. And if $200 seems like a little stretch for you, consider becoming a sustaining member. 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That's less than two coffees. I don't know that you can get. Can you get a cup of coffee for less than $10? Well, probably not the fancy kind. But that's is it worth that much? Of course it's worth that much. The service that you get here from WPFW from 89.3 FM, but four times a year we interject into our regularly scheduled program our request for your financial support. And it's square business. We need to take care of business. We need to take care of what takes care of us. Let that sit in the room just for a second. We need to take care of what takes care of us. And I know you love WPFW. I know you value it. I know you think it's unique because it is. It is only during the four times a year that we interject into our regularly scheduled program our requests for your financial support that the revenue that's necessary to run this 50,000 watt station is garnered. Take a moment. Can you do $200? $20 a month is $240. $15 a month is $175. I'm probably wrong about that. Yeah, I think it's something like that. $10 a month is $120 a year. $15 a month is $175 a year. $20 a month is $240 a year. And that's going toward the goal. If 10 people can donate $200, if one person can donate $1,000 and another person donates $1,000, that's going to be the goal for Spirit of Jazz this morning. So some of us have been blessed. Some of us have been blessed and we feel good about WPFW because we know what it does, know what it does to music that you get here on Spirit of Jazz, the messages that you get here on Spirit of Jazz, the alternative perspective that is unique to my anthropological study of theosophy and philosophy that I bring to the table. I studied as an anthropologist, theosophy and philosophy, and that shades and colors the things that I say, the music that I choose, the choices that I make. I carefully curate each and every program, each and every program, each and every week. And it is my plum pleasing pleasure to bring this to you. I'm so honored that you're with us. I'm so honored that you continue to support us. I need to thank three people during this break. So let me just take a breath and you take a moment. Grab the credit card right now. 202, before you leave, before you grab your keys to go to Twitch, 202-588-9739. Once again, 202-588-9739. It is 8:30 almost, which means I got 32 minutes to raise $2,000. You got to go to the phone. There's no more time. Don't wait. Don't ask for whom the bell tolls, for it tolls for thee. You are the public and public broadcast. And once again, year after year, you've come through and supported Spirit of Jazz. I'm asking you to do so this morning. It is only with your membership dollars that management knows that you love this program in this time slot. 202-588-9739. I'm waiting for at least two people during this particular break that can pledge whatever amount works best for you. 202-588-9739 or on the World Wide Web at WPFWFM.org. 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Gee, I need to hear from you this morning. You are the public and public broadcast. You're the reason that we are commercial free. Excuse me.
1: Absolutely. Sorry. Absolutely. You are the reason we are commercial free. You are the reason that we can exist, and we exist for you. We exist for your enjoyment. We exist to bring you knowledge. We exist to uplift you when you look for some upliftment. Lona, you really do care about your curation, and you care about your audience, and consummate professional. And you know, I'm a new programmer. You know, I got my first fill-in spot back when we had that Snowmageddon earlier this year. So, you know, as a new programmer, I appreciate, you know, learning from Lona Elias.
0: You're doing a wonderful job, time. Cody.
1: Thank you.
0: You're doing a wonderful job.
1: Thank you.
0: Absolutely. I'm honored to have the opportunity to share this space with you guys. I'm honored that you're here for us. I need to hear from you this morning. We are the ones that we've been waiting for. No one else is going to do it. No one else is going to do it. Nobody else can do what you do. I'm asking you to take a moment. Just take a moment. Take less than 2 minutes. Cash App is $WPFW. And in the menu, say Spirit of Jazz. Again, Cash App, $WPFW. Those of you who are running around the basin, those of you who are down on the mall, that got your headphones on, you're jogging down there at the beautiful tidal basin around the Jefferson Memorial. You think I didn't know you were there and listening to us? I know you. Those of you who are riding your bikes through Central Park, those of you who are out walking the dogs this morning, listening to WPFW, and I know you're saying, Lona, how you know? I know. We're one. We are connected. I need $2,000. Help me to make that goal. What can you donate towards that? Can you donate $5,000? Can I say $5,000? Don't let me limit it. It came out of my mouth. It must be a reason. Can you donate $500? Can you donate four people donating $500? Just like that, the goal for Spirit of Jazz is made. If $300 works best for you, or $240 at $20 a month as a sustainer, whatever you can do, I need to say thank you to you this morning, and I certainly will. I'm going to pull out of this and lean back and trust that within the next 2 minutes or 5 minutes that you're going to call in and I'll be able to thank you on the other side. Cody, thank you so much.
1: Oh, absolutely.
0: The number again is 202-588-9739. What's coming up next?
1: Coming up next, Lona, this is your special pick. By Inga Rose, Level Up, Boss Up.
0: Thank you.
1: Oh, yes.
2: Ladies.

0: Never will I ever be alone. Thank you so much for joining us this morning. Good morning and welcome to the Spirit of Jazz. I'm Lona Elias. I'm here in Sutton. Oh, did you hear my voice just drop out? Whoa, that's not good. Oh, God. Welcome to the Spirit of Jazz. I'm here on Sunday mornings from 6 until 9 is my absolute delight. Dare I say, plum pleasing pleasure to be with you. And I just want to thank you who have already made your donations. I want to thank you, those who are on your way to making your donations right now. Guys, I need $1,700 in order to make my goal this morning. So bit by bit, I want to say thank you to Jackie in Washington, D.C. I love you. Thank you so much for your support. I want to say thank you to a friend up in Oxon Hill, Maryland. Thank you so much for your support. Arlington, Virginia. Thank you, thank you, thank you, thank you for your support. And those of you who are on the World Wide Web, thank you, thank you, thank you. Those of you who are listening now, I know that there are several people on the web that are listening right now. Guys, excuse me. I said $1,700, and actually I need $1,500 in order to make my goal. So thank you, those who answered the call. If you can give, say, $1,500, if five people give $300, three people give $500, that's the goal for Spirit of Jazz. If one person gives $1,500, did I say $500 already? Whatever you can afford to give, the thing is that this is your radio station. I'm getting serious. Let me just take a breath right now. This is your station. This is your station. And WPFW for me is a sacred trust. I volunteer my time. I have been volunteering here for over 30 years. I could not believe that something like WPFW existed. And since I started volunteering, I've functioned in so many different departments. I'm willing to give whatever it takes. Whenever it takes, you call me, I'm there, because I know that this is a sacred treasure. And I'm asking you to treat it like it is, because that's what it is. Tomorrow is not promised to us. Neither is this radio station. This is your opportunity to ensure the future of WPFW and also of Spirit of Jazz. Take a moment. $150. I think that's, I can't remember what that breaks out to as a sustaining member. But when you put it in, you call, make the number, call the number 202-588-9739. Again, 202-588-9739. Tell them how much you love us and donate $150 a year and tell them you want to become a sustainer. 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Or $30 a month. Hey, if you can afford to donate $150 a month to WPFW as a sustaining member, you truly are the wind beneath our wings. And we are here because wonderful people just like you have responded to our call during these four times a year that we interject into our regular programming our requests for your tax-deductible contributions to this public radio medium. It is a treasure. It is your treasure. Stevie Wonder says, if it's magic, then why can't we make it everlasting, like the lifetime of the sun? Or, you know, like we always dress in style or posing pictures with a smile. If it's magic, if it's special, then with it, why aren't we as careful as making sure we dress in style or posing pictures with a smile? If it's special, and I know it is, I know it is, because I'm a listener also, and I'm a supporter also. And in addition to my time that I spend curating the show for you every Sunday. I also donate my financial dollars in support of this radio station. I'd love to say thank you to a few more people this morning. The numbers are not moving as fast as I would like them to be. Guys, I have 12 minutes before Tom Cole is here with G-Strings. I need another $1,300 in order to make my goal. So we're getting there bit by bit, inch by inch. It's a cinch. But it's not going to happen without you. So don't think that somebody else is going to do it, because I'm only talking to you. Hello. 202-588-9739. 202-588-9739. I'd love to come back and say thank you. But guys, please go to the phone right now. Help us to make our goal this morning, because this is the way that you can ensure that this alternative programming that's on from 6 to 9 every Sunday to help you start your day, to help uplift you as you go along your way, to give you memories that last and hit you in a place in your heart that resonates and stays there. I know what we do because I listen to the music. 202-588-9739. I need to say thank you to a few more people, and hopefully one of those persons is you. Please go to the phone right now, 202-588-9739. I want to say thank you, Cody V, for coming in this morning. You've done an incredible job. I'm so grateful for you that you not only did Shea Butter's show, the Shea Train, before, but you stayed on to do Spirit of Jazz. And for that, I'm so grateful. I feel honored that I got a chance to meet you. And I honor your mother and father and those who poured love into you, who shaped you to be the man that you are today. Wow. Guys, 202-588-9739. That's the number to call. I want to say thank you so much to, who is this, Anonymous? Where are you calling from? Thank you, Lovey, for that wonderful. Carol up in Reston, Virginia. Thank you. Virginia House. I haven't heard from Baltimore this morning. B-more, where are you? Calling all beats Baltimore. Where are you? 202-588-9739. 202-588-9739. We just got $1,000 to go. Did you hear me? Did you hear me? Did you hear me? We only need $1,000. So inch by inch, it's a cinch. I'm going to close the mic, and I'll be back in a little while to say thank you to the rest of them. But I need $1,000, so if you can do that, and you know who you are, stop looking around for somebody else. You running through Rock Creek Park or biking through Rock Creek Park or with your dog out there by the tidal basin, grab your card. You can put it on Cash App, $WPFWFM, in the menu item, say it's for Spirit of Jazz, and we will make our goal this morning as always, and you ensure the future of WPFW. Give back to what is given to you. If it's magic. Anyway, 202-588-9739. We'll close the mic. I'll be back in a few minutes to say thank you to a few more of you, but you need to be one of those who's calling, and I just need $1,000, guys, to make my goal now. And that was a $3,000 goal, so I'm just $1,000 short. Think about that. You can make a difference. Say, what a difference a day make. What a difference you make. WPFWFM.org. You could also go to PayPal. Cody V.
1: Yes, yes.
0: What you got next for us?
1: We got a little bit of Don Blackman, Heart's Desire.

0: my soul desire, my heart's desire, need to hear from at least one person pledging $1,000, or two people pledging $500, or three people pledging at least $333 in order for WPFW to be fiscally viable. The goal for Spirit of Jazz was $3,000. Tom Cole is already in the studio. Hey, Tom. And we need to hear from you. He's coming up with G-Strings next. However, before we do, we need to take care of business through Spirit of Jazz so that our new general manager, our new Pacifica board will know when they look at the money and where the funds are and how we're going to make it through to the next year that you value this and you're willing to put your dollars where your heart is. The number to call is 202-588-9739. I would say good morning. Welcome to the Spirit of Jazz. I'm Lona Elias. I'm here on Sunday mornings from 6 to 9. Guys, I need somebody to pledge at least $1,000 in order for me to make my goal. There's 3 minutes left in the show, and all the years that I've been doing the Spirit of Jazz and any other show that I've ever done, we've always, you've always supported me year after year after year. I need you to do it this morning. And as I said before, if it's magic, which it is, then your dollars now tells the management that this is working for you. So I'm going to say goodbye. And as always in parting, I encourage you for those in your life who mean the most to you, without whom the quality of your life would be diminished. Don't let today end without letting them know just how much they mean to you. Three people pledging $30 a month is enough for Spirit of Jazz to be solvent. 202-588-9739. I want to say thank you to Daniel Adams up in Arlington, Virginia. I love you so much. He said, Lona, love Sunday mornings on WPFW. I love you too. If it's magic, why can't we make it everlasting? Like the lifetime of the sun. As always, important for those in your life who mean the most to you, without whom the quality of your life would be diminished. Don't let today end without letting them know just how much they mean to you. I need $1,000 to make the goal for Spirit of Jazz. So even if we're off the air, we'll continue to give, and I'll thank you on the other side. Cody V, I love you. Thank you so much. It's such an honor and a pleasure to meet you. And I've loved sitting in with you this morning. And you can do it. You can do it for me at any time. Blessings.
1: Thank you, Lona. Thank you so much. Love you.

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1: Hi, this is Jim Hall for PF I Love You. I hope you'll listen for the best in jazz. Thank you.
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Jim Hall with Jimmy Giuffre and Ray Brown, and Jim Hall's composition, Careful. Opening up G-Strings for this Sunday morning, good morning. I hope the day finds you well and able to stay with us throughout the day for some good music. Coming in at noon, in for Miyuki Williams, Cowboy Fred. You'll want to stick around for that. At 2, Willard Jenkins with Open Sky. At 4, Miles Willis with Miles Ahead. And at 6, Jim Byers kicks off an evening of Latin and Caribbean music. All here thanks to you. So please, if you enjoy what you hear, then take a moment to pledge your support to WPFW on this, the last Sunday of our spring membership drive. We had to extend it a little bit. We apologize, but we need to make some money, and you can help us do it. 202-588-9739, the number to call. 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You can also use Cash App, however you want to do it. Please take a moment to do it. It's going to be hot today, partly cloudy. Nice right now, so if you're heading out, take a moment to pledge your support to WPFW. As I say, we opened up with Jimmy Giuffre playing tenor saxophone, Jim Hall guitar, Ray Brown bass, the 1959 incarnation of the Jimmy Giuffre Three, which began with Mr. Giuffre, Mr. Hall, and Bob Brookmeyer playing trombone. In this incarnation, we heard them play Jim Hall's composition, Careful. The group inspired, as the title of the next album suggests, a quiet revolution. In the late 1950s, the Jimmy Giuffre Three, sort of pioneering a sound that presaged or sort of incorporated free jazz with tight group compositions and interplay, and specifically inspired the next trio we're going to hear, bassist Ben Allison, guitarist Steve Cardenas, and saxophonist Ted Nash. And we'll hear them from the album Quiet Revolution that features compositions by Jimmy Giuffre and Jim Hall. We'll hear them playing Jim Hall's composition, Bimini. 202-588-9739. Give us a call. Pledge your support, please.

Ted Nash playing clarinet on that one, along with Steve Cardenas playing guitar and Ben Ellison playing bass on a Ted Nash composition titled Burnt Toast and Avocado. Perhaps you're having that for breakfast this morning, and perhaps you enjoyed it enough to give us a call at 202-588-9739. Brand new music from Ben Allison, Steve Cardenas, and Ted Nash. They've recorded a number of albums as a trio, originally inspired by the Jimmy Giuffre Three, with whom we opened the show this morning, and preceded Burnt Toast and Avocado, which, as I said, is a brand new recording from Ted Nash, Steve Cardenas, and Ben Allison. The album titled Triological on the Sunnyside Records label. Preceding that, we heard the same trio with Ted Nash playing tenor saxophone on Jim Hall's composition, Bimini, from the album A Quiet Revolution, recorded in 2015 and released on Ben Allison's own label, available through his website. On G-Strings for this Sunday morning, as I say, the last Sunday of our spring membership drive, during which we're asking you to call us and pledge your support. We realize times are tough for folks with gas prices, you know, for regular, over $4.50 a gallon. Housing is in short supply. Groceries are expensive. And here we are asking you to give us money for something as intangible as a radio signal. We hope that you understand that you're the ones who keep this on the air, and if you enjoy what you hear here at 89.3 FM, whether it be this program or Robin's Place on Friday evenings or Rusty Hassan or any of the other wonderful programmers that we have here at WPFW, then it's up to you to keep it on the air. 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Even when they were funding public broadcasting, we didn't get any money. It's all up to you. So if you enjoy it, then please think about supporting it. I forgot to bring in my friend Dawson Truitt's check last Sunday. I thanked him last Sunday, so I'm going to thank him again this morning. And his contribution goes into today's total. So you can join him. We have another hefty goal for this Sunday morning, and we hope we can make it this Sunday. Came up a little bit short last Sunday, but looking forward to hearing from you at 202-588-9739. 924 in the nation's capital. Let's see if we can't make that first $1,000 by 10 o'clock. Maybe even $1,500 by 10 o'clock. 202-588-9739 is the number to call. 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However you want to do it, we try to make it as painless as possible outside of parting with money. Remember, it's in part tax deductible, so it will come up next spring when you're filing your taxes. So think about it. And if you enjoy what you hear, then take a moment to step up and become a member of the WPFW radio family. As we listen to another saxophone, guitar, bass trio, this one featuring Charles Lloyd playing saxophone, Bill Frisell guitar, and Thomas Morgan playing bass on Ay Amor, 202-588-9739.

The Charles Lloyd Chapel Trio, from the album Chapel, released on the Blue Note Records label. Music recorded in the Coates Chapel of the Southwest School of Art in San Antonio, Texas. You could hear the audience applause in the middle of the piece, but they faded it out before the audience applauded at the end. The piece, E Amor, composed by Via Fernandez Ignacio Jacinto and performed by Charles Lloyd, tenor saxophone, Bill Frisell, guitar, Thomas Morgan, bass. On G Strings for this Sunday morning, on the last Sunday of our spring membership drive, your last chance to pledge your support to this show during this drive. 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As we listen to Bill Frisell and Thomas Morgan in duet, recorded in performance at the Village Vanguard, they'll take us from roundabout Kentucky down to New Orleans with a medley of Wildwood Flower and Doc Pomus's Save the Last Dance for Me. 202-588-9739.

Bill Frisell and Thomas Morgan, recorded in performance at the Village Vanguard in March of 2016, a little bit more than 10 years ago. From the album Epistrophe, we heard them play a medley of Wildwood Flower and Save the Last Dance for Me. Wildwood Flower, credited to Joseph Philbrick Webster, with lyrics taken from a poem by Maud Irving. Save the Last Dance for Me by Doc Pomus and Mort Schumann. From the Carter family to New Orleans. On G-strings for this Sunday morning. Hope you enjoyed it. And I hope you'll take a moment to give us a call and pledge your support, as have two more friends. One from Silver Spring, pledging online, and another from Eldersburg, Maryland, also pledging online. And thank you all for your support, your kind words, and keep them coming. We have 14 minutes to go, and we have about $735 to go to make that first $1,000 to kick us off for the morning. I know it's nice outside right now. It's going to get really hot later on, so you might want to head out and enjoy the morning. I hope you can, but before you do, I hope you'll take a moment to pledge your support to WPFW. Remember, if you pledged this time last year, then it's time to renew. If you still like what you hear, which we hope you do. 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New members, keep us going. We have so many wonderful, dedicated, renewing members, some who pledge every drive. And it's just, it's very gratifying and a huge responsibility for us to continue to deserve your support. So again, I hope we do, and I hope you enjoy it, and I hope you'll have a good day, and I hope you'll make our day by calling us at 202-588-9739, pledging online, as a number of folks did during the last set, at wpfwfm.org. Remember, you can also use Cash App, $WPFWFM. Make sure you mention the show to which you're pledging support, and make sure you give us your name so that we can thank you on the air. We're going to continue with another bass and guitar duo, and then expand it a little bit by adding a trumpet player. But the bassist will be performing here in Washington this coming Wednesday evening with an interesting quartet. Bassist Martin Vind, originally from Germany, now based in the New York area. He'll be joining brass and wind player Scott Robinson, pianist Helen Sung, and drummer Jeff Tane Watts for two shows at Blues Alley Wednesday night. And so I thought we'd hear a couple featuring Martin Vind from an album titled New Folks. Philippe Catherine plays guitar, the outstanding Belgian guitarist who's now in his 80s. When he came on the scene, Charles Mingus dubbed him Young Django for his fleet fingers. Maybe we'll hear a little bit more from him a little later on. But Philippe Catherine playing guitar, Martin Vind playing bass on Martin Vind's composition, Standing at the Window, Waving Goodbye. Before you wave goodbye, stop by the phone before you go to the window and call us at 202-588-9739.

bassist Martin Vind from his album White Noise, released on the Leica Records label, a German label. Mr. Vind, originally from Germany, now based in the New York area. And he was joined on that recording by flugelhornist Ack van Ruyen and guitarist Philippe Catherine. And we heard Martin Vind's composition, The Dream, a lovely piece on G Strings over listener supported WPFW Washington at 89.3 on the FM dial, non-commercial public radio for the nation's capital. My name is Tom Cole. I'm here Sundays 9 to noon with a variety of stringed instruments on G Strings. And we hope you enjoy what you hear here on Sunday mornings and enjoy it enough to take a moment to give us a call at 202-588-9739. We're still a bit short of that $1,000 mark. We've got about $600 and some to go. We've been joined by Hannah Moore in Arlington, Virginia. Thank you so much for calling us at 202-588-9739. You can join her by calling that same number, or you can pledge online at wpfwfm.org. Preceding the trio of Martin Vind, Ack van Ruyen, and Philippe Catherine, we heard Monsieur Catherine and Herr Vind. Philippe Catherine, great Belgian guitarist, and Martin Vind, wonderful German bassist, released an album on the ACT Records label in 2014 called New Folks. And from it, we heard a Martin Vind composition titled Standing at the Window, Waving Goodbye. I won't try to pun on the title again, but if you enjoyed it, Martin Vind will be playing this coming Wednesday evening at Blues Alley with brass and wind player Scott Robinson's quartet, which includes Helen Sung and drummer Jeff Tane Watts. We'll tell you about that and a few other things going on around town a little bit later on. The Jazz in the Garden series resumes this coming Friday, and a few other things of interest as well. So stay tuned. My weatherman is otherwise occupied. He and his team are busy getting ready, getting the camp ready where they're volunteering for the summer. And so he is unable to join us to deliver the weather, but I will do my best. Going to be partly sunny today, or partly cloudy, depending, with scattered showers this morning and then again later on this afternoon. Highs near 90. West wind around 6 miles per hour. The chance of precipitation, though, is just 30% today and tonight, and then it's going to clear up tonight. Be sunny tomorrow with the high around 93. Low tomorrow night in the lower 70s. 95 on Tuesday. Again, lower 70s Tuesday night. And then by Wednesday, we can expect some rain late in the day on Wednesday. Right now, 75 degrees in the nation's capital. And kind of a nice morning, a little humid, 62% relative humidity. The winds just at 3 miles per hour from the south. So if you can, get out and enjoy the day. And if you can, and you feel so inclined, take a moment to give us a call at 202-588-9739 and pledge your support. WPFW depends on you for the money we need to stay on the air. And going on 50 years now, as my friend Andy said, maybe we should get everybody to celebrate that 50-year mark with an extra $50. So
whatever you're going to pledge this morning, then think about adding just another $50 to it. Remember, it's in part tax deductible. And it's so necessary to keeping us on the air. We're going to continue with some music and look forward to hearing from some more of you. Ron and Bill are downstairs answering phones. 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However you want to do it, please, just do it. 202-588-9739. As we hear a little more strings and trumpet, starting off with Swedish bassist and cellist Lars Danielsson, with Italian trumpeter and flugelhornist Paolo Frisu. From their album Summer Wind, we'll hear Autumn Leaves. 202-588-9739.

Swedish bassist Lars Danielsson, trumpeter Vero Neri Pohjola, and English guitarist John Paricelli from a new album titled Trio, or actually new to me, came out, well, it's copyright 2024, but I just picked it up online on the ACT Records label, A-C-T, and we heard a composition by the bassist and cellist titled Katusela. Music recorded at the Chateau Palmer, or Palmer. John Paricelli playing guitar, acoustic nylon string. Verni Pohjola playing trumpet. Lars Danielsson playing acoustic bass or cello. I'm not sure which. Likewise, on the preceding tune, the Swedish bassist joined by Italian trumpeter Paolo Fresu. From their album Summer Wind, we heard Autumn Leaves. On G Strings for this Sunday morning, where I want to thank Sabrina for calling us at 202-588-9739, and Paula for pledging online from Bethesda, Maryland at wpfwfm.org. 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A little bit more guitar and trumpet, or flugelhorn to start next. Then we'll move into some keyboard stuff. Pianist Billy Childs is playing with his trio this week in the D.C. area. We'll tell you about that in just a little bit. He made a couple of really lovely sort of largish ensemble recordings that featured Larry Kuntz playing guitar. So stick around. I hope you hear something that you enjoy. I know it's a nice morning out and you're itching to get out and take it all in. But please, before you do, take a moment to give us a call at 202-588-9739 or pledge online at wpfwfm.org. We continue with another duo, Sylvain Luc playing guitars, the late great French guitarist, and Stéphane Belmondo, still very much with us, playing flugelhorn on the title tune of their album together, Amiskeri. 202-588-9739.

The title tune from Kenny Wheeler's album, It Takes Two. I might have played that a couple of weeks ago, but it's such a wonderful recording, I play it again. We heard the title tune, It Takes Two, the title referring to the fact that there are two guitarists on the recording, on that piece, both playing acoustic, John Parricelli, acoustic nylon string, John Abercrombie, acoustic steel string, Anders Jorman opening it up on acoustic bass, and Kenny Wheeler playing flugelhorn. From the Cam Jazz release, It Takes Two. We preceded that and opened the set with flugelhornist Stefan Belmondo and the late guitarist Sylvain Luc. From their album Together Amescheri, we heard the title tune. The album released on the Shy Records label. And that's what we heard in the last set. And still looking to crack that $1,000 mark, 10:30 in the nation's capital. Coming up in half an hour or so, we'll take a look at a few things to do around Washington. Want to get in some more music and encourage some more of you to call us and pledge your support. 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And that way you don't have to think about it for another year. As I mentioned earlier, if you pledged this time last year, then it's time to renew. If you still like what we're doing, and we hope that you do, because you're the ones that keep us on the air. Let's continue with another one from John Abercrombie, this time in duet. And then we'll hear a piece from pianist Billy Childs, who is playing at Blues Alley a little later on this week. And as I said, we'll tell you about that in a little less than a half an hour. Want to hear from some more of you at 202-588-9739 or online at wpfwfm.org. To get us started, in the next set, we hear from guitarist John Abercrombie and pianist Mark Copeland. From their album Together, Speak to Me, we'll hear So Long, 202-588-9739.

pianist Billy Childs and guitarist Larry Kuntz. And the lovely piece titled The Red Wheelbarrow that takes its name from a poem by William Carlos Williams. So much depends upon a red wheelbarrow glazed with rainwater beside the white chickens. Billy Childs from the album Autumn in Moving Pictures on this, what will become a summer day. The album released on the Artist Share Records label, volume 2 of a series of jazz chamber music that Mr. Childs composed and recorded. And from volume 1, we will continue in just a moment. Preceding the duo of Billy Childs and Larry Kuntz, we heard pianist Mark Copeland and guitarist John Abercrombie, and Mr. Abercrombie's composition So Long from the 2011 album Speak to Me on the Pirouette Records label. On G Strings for this Sunday morning, where we have finally cracked the $1,000 mark and we're almost at two. Boy, if we could get to 25 by 11 o'clock, that would be great. We've got a ways to go to make our goal, but you can help us get there. Thanks so much to Richard T., pledging online from Washington, D.C. Thank you. To Seth, thank you again so much, pledging online from Potomac, Maryland. To Jim Kennedy, calling 202-588-9739 from Rockville. To Jonathan in Cheverly, Maryland, also pledging online. Thank you so much. Pledging at wpfwfm.org. To Denise and Mark in Silver Spring, thank you so much for calling 202-588-9739. And thank you for the kind words. Thanks to Stephen from Kensington, calling or pledging online, rather, at wpfwfm.org. And to Evan in Davidson Mill, Maryland, also pledging online and becoming a sustaining member. Thank you so much. We have just 100 and, doing the math in my head, subtraction, $182 to go to make that $2,000 mark, and then we can shoot for 25 and 3 and onward. You can help us get there as we listen to another one from pianist Billy Childs. His interpretation of Scarborough Fair from Jazz Chamber Music Volume 1, 202-588-9739, 1-800-222-9739 if you'd like to call us toll-free, or you can pledge online at wpfwfm.org.

Bassist David Friesen's quartet recorded in performance at the Tempe Performing Arts Center in Arizona in 2013, and his composition Playground, with Greg Gobel playing piano, Charlie Doggett drums, and Larry Kuntz playing electric guitar. We heard Mr. Kuntz playing acoustic preceding that with pianist Billy Childs from the album Lyric, Jazz Chamber Music Volume 1, the Billy Childs Ensemble, with, as I said, Larry Kuntz playing acoustic nylon string, along with Bob Shepard, soprano sax, Carol Robbins, featured, playing harp, Scott Colley, bass, Brian Blade, drums, along with strings and reeds on Billy Child's arrangement of Scarborough Fair. On G-Strings for this Sunday morning, where we are just $32 short of that $2,000 mark, and then we need to try to shoot for three on G-Strings over listener-supported WPFW Washington. Thanks so much to a friend in Springfield, Virginia, pledging online at WPFWFM.org. Thanks to Marion in Baltimore, also pledging online. Thank you for the kind words. And we got a call from guitarist Michael Dalala out in Colorado. Thanks so much, Michael. Thanks for listening and thanks for supporting. Michael was based here in the D.C. area for a long time, and a member of the group Oxymora, has made some albums of his own that we've played on the air. Thanks, Michael. 202-588-9739. If you're calling outside the Metro D.C. area, please call us toll-free at 1-800-222-9739. Just a few bucks to go to make the $2,000 mark. Then we can shoot for three. We have 57 minutes to go before Cowboy Fred comes in from Yuki Williams, who will return to the airwaves in just a few weeks. So let's welcome the folks who are filling in for her and keep this station going by pledging your support. 202-588-9739 as we give a listen to a couple of things from guitarist Julian Lage. And before that, take a look at couple of things going on around town this week. Very briefly, we'll do an overview, and then you can see the complete calendar at the Fans of Tom Cole's G-Strings Facebook page. 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This Friday, trumpeter Eric Williams's quintet plays tribute to Louis Armstrong. 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Ticket information at westminsterdc.org/jazz. Saturday night at 6:30, trumpeter Munir Nasser's quintet celebrates Miles Davis's centennial, which is coming up on May 26th. They'll be playing at Wesley United Methodist Church, 5312 Connecticut Avenue Northwest. Ticket information at nationalchurch.org/Wesley. That's trumpeter Munir Nasser's quintet celebrating Miles Davis this Saturday evening at 6:30 at Wesley United Methodist Church. Also this week at Blues Alley, just a few of the highlights. Miles Davis gets another tribute this evening at 5:30 and 8 from bassist Buster Williams and his group. Tomorrow evening, euphonium player Ryan McGeorge plays a CD release show, two shows actually, at 7 and 9:30, and that's the times for the rest of the week, Monday through Saturday. As I mentioned, pianist Billy Childs' trio is playing their record release show Tuesday evening
at Blues Alley. Wednesday, brass and wind player Scott Robinson with pianist Helen Sung, bassist Martin Vind, whom we heard earlier this morning, and drummer Jeff Tane Watts. That's Wednesday at Blues Alley. Thursday and Friday, saxophonist Bill Evans and his band play their Miles Davis tribute at Blues Alley, located in the alley in Georgetown. Up in Baltimore at Keystone Corner this evening at 5 and 7:30, keyboard player Marcus Johnson and friends. Wednesday evening at 7, violinist Zach Brock, guitarist Bob Lanzetti, and percussionist Keita Ogawa at Keystone Corner, Baltimore, 1350 Lancaster Street in Baltimore, Maryland. Also in Baltimore at Andy Musique Live this evening at 7:30, Roberto Beleda and the Latin Perspective play at Andy Musique Live. Saturday at 7, drummer Keith Butler Jr. and his band Say So with trumpeter Brandon Woody play an album release show at Andy Musique Live, 409 North Charles Street in Baltimore. At Tacoma Station Tavern this evening at 6:30, World Beat Night features Son Cubano Soberaneo. That's this evening at 6:30 at Tacoma Station Tavern. Saturday night at 7, saxophonist Dana Stevens. Tacoma Station Tavern located at 6914 4th Street Northwest. Out in Alexandria at the Birchmere this Friday and Saturday, electric bass guitar legend Marcus Miller. The Birchmere, located at 3701 Mount Vernon Avenue in Alexandria, shows at 7:30. At the Hotel Tabard Inn this evening, guitarist Jeff Reeser and bassist Eric Harper. Tomorrow evening, guitarist Donato Soviero and saxophonist Bruce Swaim. Music in the parlor at the Hotel Tabard Inn, Sundays and Mondays from 6 to 8:30. The Hotel Tabard Inn, located at 1739 N Street Northwest. And that's it for just a quick look at a couple things going on around town. I want to make a couple mentions more. Wednesday evening at 5, guitarist Dave Chappell and friends return to 49 West at 49 West Street in Annapolis, Maryland. Dave and fellow guitarist Jonathan Sloan with bassist Ian Trusheim and drummer Darren Blessman play Thursday evening at 8:30 at JV's, 6666 Arlington Boulevard in Falls Church. And that's it for a quick look at a couple things going on around town. 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If you're calling long distance, call us toll free. I hope that's the number Michael called from Colorado. And I hope you will join all of the folks who've called and pledged support so far this morning. 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Coming up at noon, Cowboy Fred in for Miyuki Williams. At 2, it's Willard Jenkins. Sorry, had a brief brain fart there. Willard Jenkins with Open Sky. At 4, Miles Willis with Miles Ahead. At 6, Jim Byers kicks off an evening of Latin and Caribbean music that features Berimbau. At 8, great Brazilian music.
Tony Carr in with This Is Reggae Music. Just great stuff all weekend, starting with Robin Holden on Friday evening, continuing through Saturday with all of the great Saturday programmers. If you enjoy it, please support it. As we continue with, we'll hear three pieces from Julian Lage. First, in duet with pianist Fred Hirsch from their album Free Flying, we'll hear Down Home, dedicated to Bill Frisell. 202-588-9739. 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

Guitarist Julian Lage from his new album, Scenes from Above. We heard Havens on G-Strings for this Sunday morning over listener-supported WPFW Washington, where we have cracked now the $4,000 mark, and we have $842 to go to hit $5,000. You can help us get there. 202-588-9739. Let me tell you what we heard in the last set. Two tunes, both featuring Julian Lage. First, Julian Lage and Fred Hirsch in duet with the pianist's composition Down Home, dedicated to Bill Frisell, from their album Free Flying. Music recorded in performance at Kitano in New York City and released on the Palmetto Records label. We followed that with Julian Lage and a quintet featuring Mr. Lage playing acoustic guitar on that one. He played electric with Fred Hirsch. He was joined by John Medeski playing Hammond B3 organ, Jorge Roeder playing acoustic bass, Kenny Wollison, drums and percussion, and Patrick Warren, percussion. The album released on the Blue Note Records label just a couple of months ago, I think. And that's what we heard in the last set on G Strings, where we will continue with another one featuring Julian Lage in duet with fellow guitarist Chris Eldridge. I want to thank some of the folks who've called and gotten us over that $4,000 mark. And we'll push on to five and see how far we can go in the next 35 minutes. I want to thank Erica in Washington, D.C., pledging online at WPFWFM.org. Thanks so much to Neil Zimmerman in Berkeley Springs, West Virginia. Neil, I owe you a phone call, and I'll give you a ring. Thank you so much, and thank you for the kind words. Neil asked that I tell a joke because Ben's not here, and did the weather earlier. It's going to be hot and muggy today, partly cloudy, partly sunny, scattered showers later, 30% chance. Really hot tomorrow, 91 degrees, 95 on Tuesday, 95 again on Wednesday, but we'll get some rain later on in the day on Wednesday. Right now, 78 degrees. And the joke for you, Neil, what does a cloud wear under his raincoat? Give up? Thunderwear. There you go. Thanks to Oriel in Mitchellville, Maryland, for calling us at 202-588-9739. That's Oriel and Larry Fenwick. Thank you so much. Thanks to Oliver Smith, our old friend. Good to hear from you, Oliver. I'll give you a call. Thanks to Walter in Columbia, Maryland, pledging online. And thank you so much for your kind words. 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Let's get those phones ringing. Bill and Ron and Grace are downstairs answering the phone. Sataria may be down there joining them by this point. Keep them busy. Keep those phone calls coming in. And please pledge your support to WPFW Washington as we listen to Julian Lage and Chris Eldridge from a lovely album that they made together. Julian Lage got his start actually playing with David Grisman out in the San Francisco Bay Area. And is a fine flat-top guitar player, as is Chris Eldridge.
a member of the Punch Brothers, son of Ben Eldridge of seldom seen fame. From their album Avalon, this is something that I would not recommend, but they call it Whiskey Before Breakfast. 202-588-9739. 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

Jim Hall and Pat Metheny playing a tune appropriate for the day. Brings it up to 90 today. Of course, summertime. Recorded in performance at the Manchester Craftsman's Guild in Pittsburgh and released on the album Jim Hall and Pat Metheny on the Telarc Records label. Preceding that, we heard Julian Lage and Chris Eldridge, acoustic guitars, on Whiskey Before Breakfast from their album Avalon. On G-strings for this Sunday morning, over listener-supported WPFW Washington. 202-588-9739, 1-800-222-9739. We have just $322 to go to make that $5,000 mark. 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To Rudolph in Washington, D.C., also pledging online and becoming a sustaining member. 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

9. 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We've got some folks downstairs to answer the phones, and let's see how far we can get this Sunday morning on the last Sunday of the drive, setting up Cowboy Fred with a good start for the Sunday morning. He'll be in 21 minutes, filling in for Miyuki Williams. Please, keep calling, keep supporting. Join the good folks who've called so far this morning. 20 minutes left to go. Just shy of that $5,000 mark, and let's shoot for 6. 202-588-9739. As we listen to another acoustic guitar duo with a little backup, Doc and Merle Watson, and Windy and Warm on a hot and still Sunday morning. 202-588-9739.

Kevin Eubanks and Stanley Jordan from their album Together, Duets. We heard Vibes, with Kevin Eubanks playing acoustic steel string and nylon string guitars, keyboard and vibes and bass, Stanley Jordan playing electric guitar. Preceding that, we heard Doc and Merle Watson and Windy and Warm from their album Southbound. On G-Strings for this Sunday morning, well, we've cracked the $5,000 mark, and now let's shoot for six in the last 13 minutes of the show. I want to thank some of the folks who've called this morning. Thanks so much to Diana in Greenbelt, pledging online, or actually, no, calling us at 202-588-9739 and becoming a sustaining member. Thanks to Robert Olson, calling us from Eureka, California. Thanks so much. And thanks to a friend in Bethesda, Maryland, calling 202-588-9739. To Joshua Spring from... what does that say? Coleraine, Massachusetts. Thank you so much. Thanks to Judith in Washington, D.C., becoming a new member. 202-588-9739, 1-800-222-9739. As we listen to father and son Ulf and Eric Vakinius playing Attila Zollers, The Birds and the Bees. 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

Ulf and Erik Vakenius from their album Vagabond. We heard Attila Zoller's Birds and Bees. Thanks so much for listening. Keep those calls coming. We have just $831 to go to hit that $6,000 mark. We can do it in 7 minutes easily. 202-588-9739. 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Thanks for listening. Thanks for pledging. Keep calling. $831 to go. 202-588-9739. Stay tuned for Cowboy Fred up next with A Sunday Kind of Love.

0: Good Sunday afternoon and welcome to a Sunday Kind of Love. This is the Cowboy sitting in for my dear, dear, dear friend, Miyuki Williams, yes, you're right, who is on vacation, a very well-deserved vacation. We truly, I'm tipping my hat to Miyuki for all of the hard and diligent work that she has provided to WPFW, not just over the years, but here in the last couple of years, especially. So we just want to say thank you, thank you, thank you. I am honored to be here today in her stead. And of course, we are in our spring fund drive, and we have some funds to raise. But speaking of funds to raise, my dear friend is sitting across from me, and he has some people that he would like to thank, man. Come on.
1: Thank you, Fred.
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1: 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That's where an old friend in Chevy Chase made their pledge of support. Thank you. Thanks to Stephen. Oh, Stephen got entered twice. Well, thank you. Thanks to Jamie in Alexandria, Virginia. Thank you so much. And thank you to Eric in Silver Spring. Thank you for the kind words. 202-588-9739 is the number they all called. Or they pledged online at WPFWFM.org. Keep them coming.
0: We sure need them.
1: That's for sure.
0: Absolutely. We sure need them.
1: Sure.
0: And you know, I had to put on my big boy boots today, boy. I'm coming in behind Tom. Yes, you're right, man. And squeezed in here, man, with all the heavy hitters that come in on Sunday. It's always a blessing, man, to listen to you, man, on the radio.
1: Thank you.
0: Because you're just such a, one, you're a scholar of your music.
1: Oh, thank you.
0: For sure. And listening to you, listening to Willard, listening to Miyuki, you know, listening to just everyone here at WPFW who take this so very seriously, considering the fact that we are unpaid staff.
1: Indeed.
0: But with the diligence, how long have you been at WPFW now?
1: 49 years.
0: 49. Man, some people don't work a regular job.
1: No, I didn't work my regular job that long.
0: But that's what I'm saying. But the dedication and the professionalism that I've learned by listening and watching you do what you do has inspired me.
1: Oh,
0: I've only
1: you.
0: Done 25 years, so I'm half of what you did. I'm hoping to get to your mark at some time. Yes, you're right. But continuing to listen, to watch you, put your show together, because I hear everything, all your preparation and everything that goes into your show. This is not fly-by-night work by any means. No, so much diligence, so much work goes into, and it comes through.
1: Thank you. Thank you.
0: And your listeners truly appreciate it because they come through for you as they're doing right now.
1: Thank you.
0: And I just want to say thank you to my, thank you.
1: Thank you. Thank you very much, Fred. That's
0: very We're going to have ourselves a good time this afternoon.
1: Good.
0: I have never done Miyuki's show. It's always been on my list, so I can check it off now, but
1: I'll
0: put two checks if we can go over. Yes, you're right. Her goal for this afternoon.
1: Good luck.
0: I'll feel real good about myself.
1: Then. Excellent. Excellent.
0: You have a wonderful Sunday.
1: Thank you so
0: and
1: much.
0: Stay safe.
1: Thank you.
0: I want to play something for you.
1: Okay.
0: Yesterday, I had an opportunity to go and see one of my favorite Zydeco bands out of Lafayette, Louisiana, Nathan Williams and the Zydeco Cha-Chas.
1: Uh-huh.
0: His brother, Dennis Paul Williams, is his guitarist, and he's exceptional. At least I think he's exceptional. Every time that I've seen him, he can just play everything. But yesterday we had actually had an opportunity. It was a house party over in Hyattsville. Had an opportunity to speak with him about, he has one solo CD out, and I wondered why he didn't have more. And we went into a number of different variations as to why he hasn't gone out on his own. In my mind, this is something, you know, we always say, many people say often, is that teamwork makes the dream work. Well, sometimes it depends on whose dream it is.
1: Yeah.
0: Yep. You understand what I'm saying?
1: Absolutely.
0: And sometimes other people's dreams kind of get deferred when you're working towards another person's dream. And I'm not throwing anybody under the bus. I'm just saying that sometimes that does happen, and you know that's true. That's so. I want to play a cut from his as we transition into Sunday Kind of Love, a piece from Dennis Paul Williams out of Marksville, Louisiana. He has a solo CD that came out years ago, but I want to play a piece entitled Getting Together. And I want to play this especially for you. You may or may not have heard of him or heard his music, but I think that you'll enjoy it, and I think that the listeners will too. Give us a call if you do, 202-588-9739, 202-588-9739, 1-800-222-9739. A piece entitled Getting Together.
1: All right.
0: I think that's appropriate.
1: Definitely.
0: Thank you so much, Tom.
1: Thank you.
0: Appreciate you.
1: Good luck.

The piece is entitled Getting Together. Yes, you're right. Getting Together. Dennis Paul Williams. They're performing actually today down in Norfolk. They're having a big Zydeco. Well, not just Zydeco. I would say it's a New Orleans music festival. Yes, you're right. Down in Norfolk. They do it every year. John Cleary, whole bunch of folk down there. But Nathan Williams and the Zydeco Cha-Chas are one of the headliners down there, and I know they're going to be having a magnificent time down on the water listening to some marvelous Louisiana music. Yes, you're right. I neglected at the top to tell you what our goal is for this afternoon. We have $6,500 to make before the hour of 2. Yes, you're right. And believe it or not, well, I know that you already know because Miyuki has some of these wonderful listeners who've been supporting her for years. So actually, I have two people already that I want to thank. Matter of fact, Kenneth came in, yes, you're right, before the show even started. Man, thank you so much. That's amazing. And Bernie just got on board right now. So thank you as well. Y'all keep the calls coming. The number is 202-588-9739, 202-588-9739, 1-800-222-9739. Yes, you're right. 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Make your pledge right now. As I said, we have to make $6,500 before the 2 o'clock hour. We could make $1,000 by the bottom of this hour. That would be excellent. Yes, you're right. If you can get on board as a sustainer, yes, you're right. 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Follow the prompts. Yes, you're right. If you can come in at, $50 a month, and where it would just come out of your account, your debit or your credit account every month, that would just help us tremendously in helping us to plan as we go forward, and WPFW continues to want to evolve in our stewardship, yes, you're right, of this music that we play here. And no one else does it like WPFW. Of course, I'm biased, but you are too, because that's why you're listening. Yes, you're right. 202-588-9739. I'm going to give you some more guitar work. I just love coming and playing some music as we make the transition. Yes, you're right. And I was listening to this on the way over here. I generally play from this CD when I have the honor to sit in for Robbins at Robbins Place. I'm not going to play the tune that I play, but I want to play this tune. When I was on my way over here, I was listening to it, and this gave me a groove and just kind of put me in the mindset, man, of where we want to go on such a beautiful, a lovely Saturday afternoon. I hope that you got your spring out, boy, because summer is here. In full effect. Yes, you're right. And I'm not complaining. It's going to be a wonderful day. I want to bring you some Ronnie Jordan in full swing.

The Bobby Womack composition covered here by, of course, Al Jarreau and George Benson. From there, a duo CD, Giving It Up, Breezin'. Yes, you're right. Yeah. Listen, moving forward, yesterday was Betty Carter's birthday, one of my favorite songstresses of all time, and I'm sure probably yours as well. Born May the 16th, 1929 in Flint, Michigan. Yes, you're right. My uncle used to live in Flint, Michigan. My daddy's baby brother. How about that? He was a musician as well. How about that, too? Yes, indeed. We're going to play, as we salute Betty Carter on her birthday, we're going to let Al Jarreau offer you a piece entitled, what are we going to bring you here? Oh, Betty Bebop's song. And then we're going to let Betty take a twirl. Yes, you're right. In the meantime, I need for you to go to your phone line and make your communication device, whatever that may be. It could be your phone, couldn't it? Laptop or whatever it may be, your computer. And make your donation, 202-588-9739. I wanted to make $1,000 by the bottom of the hour. We're not quite there yet. We got about 4 minutes, 3 minutes and counting. We can get $1,000 by the bottom of the hour. That would be excellent. 202-588-9739. 1-800-222-9739. Al Jarreau.

wishing Betty Carter a happy heavenly birthday. Composition entitled You're Mine, You. Cyrus Chestnut on the piano, Ariel J. Rowland on the bass, and Clarence Penn on the drums. Yes, you're right. A few moments ago, I mentioned Flint, Michigan. That's where Betty Carter hails from, Flint, Michigan. And I mentioned that my uncle, my dad's youngest brother, who was a saxophone player, he was a music instructor in the public school system in Flint, Michigan for many, many, many years, retired from there, moved back to Texas. And he has since gone on to glory, but his wife, my Aunt Yvonne, is still in San Antonio, and his two children, my cousins, John Day and Miles Jr., yes, you're right, there as well. But this young lady called when she heard me mention Flint. That's how wonderful the airwaves are. She called and, I hope I wrote this down correctly. She called and said that there was a documentary that was actually done on Flint back in the 70s. Yes, you're right. On, I guess it was an automobile worker strike. I was trying to concentrate and pay attention to the music and write at the same time. But it was an Oscar-nominated documentary. Babies and Banners, I believe, she said the name of the piece was. But I just find it so magnificent. That's wonderful that our listeners

0: join the bandwagon. 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I had one opportunity to see Betty Carter. They did when John Conyers was doing the on Thursdays, he was doing the jazz series during the Congressional Black Caucus. And he did one of the evenings was Women in Jazz. And it was absolutely phenomenal. Betty Carter and Nancy Wilson and Carmen McRae, Flora Purim. Yeah, I'm not going to forget my. I still have a crush on this lady. Abby Lincoln. My God. It was funny. I have to tell you this short story. I went back to work the next day, and a friend of mine was a jazz pianist, that a cat I worked with, and he saw me walk in the next day, the next morning. I guess I was walking on air. He said, "Don't tell me you saw Abby Lincoln, didn't you?" I said, "How did you know?" He said, "Man, she has that effect on me, too." Yes, indeed, man. But what a glorious time. Boy, I miss those, man. Oh, I saw the Modern Jazz Quartet. So many people I saw during the series that John Conyers was sponsoring and facilitating through the Congressional Black Caucus. Amazing. 202-588-9739. That's the phone number to call, or 1-800-222-9739-WPFWFM.org. I never got an opportunity to see this woman, but she is one of my favorites, and I'm sure yours as well. Speaking of none other than Sarah Vaughan, she said, "Easy, easy to love." 202-588-9739. 202-588-9739.
1: You'd be safe.

Just sing the song. Since I was three, and English, since I was in America, I learned it in English. Even though it's an African song.

0: Thank you.
1: The unmistakable voice, yes, you're right, in stylings of one Eva Cassidy live at Blues Alley. Oh, fine and mellow. Yes, indeed. Well, this is the cowboy sitting in for Miyuki Williams on a Sunday kind of love, and we are in our spring fun drive. And ladies and gentlemen, we have a ways to go, but I know you're going to come through as you always do for Miyuki. Yes, you're right. She, as I mentioned at the top of the hour, is on a well-deserved vacation, and I'm honored that she asked that I sit in for her on this, the 17th of May. Yes, you're right. I am thoroughly enjoying myself. It gives me an opportunity to play music that I don't ordinarily play on other shows, but I listen to it at home all the time. Yes, you're right, with the idea and with the hope and the prayer that I can come in like I am now and share some of this music with you. It's such a blessing to me indeed. I hope that it is to you as well. If it is, please show your appreciation. Call in right now. As I mentioned, we have a ways to go. I surely would like not just to meet, yes, you're right, the goal of $6,500 for a Sunday kind of jazz, Sunday kind of jazz. I'm saying everything, man, because my mind is on this music and on this money. Yes, indeed. Y'all come on through for me, Yuki. Do it right now. 202-588-9739, WPFWFM.org, 1-800-222-9739. You can also go to Cash App. We have a Cash App account, $ WPFWFM. Yes, you're right. That's where we are. When I spoke to Miyuki and I called her to get some, I listened to her show. I don't listen every week, but I do listen. But I just kind of needed to. Sometimes you have to talk to the captain, man, and get some pointers. But the beautiful thing is that many of the people, many of the artists, many of the musicians that she brings to you and offers you on Sunday afternoons are many of my favorites and obviously yours as well. That piece of Come Sunday, you may be trying to figure out who that was. Well, I went inside of a CD by Alan Toussaint, the incredible pianist out of the Crescent City. This was his last CD, American Tunes. That was Rhiannon Giddens on the vocals for that Duke Ellington composition. We also heard Nina Simone, Heaven Belongs to You. And, yeah, you're right. Yes, indeed. Yes, indeed. I had to get in some Abby Lincoln. From the CD, Devil's Got Your Tongue, the music is the magic. Well, let's make some magic happen right now. 202-588-9739, 1-800-222-9739. When I spoke to Miyuki, she was telling me, and I've been looking for it, but I can't find. I know that there have been several tributes done in honor of Eva Cassidy, but she was mentioning something that it was something either going on this weekend or coming up on Eva Cassidy. It really doesn't matter. I can celebrate Eva Cassidy every day. I just love her music. Love her music, and I know that you do as well. The number is 202-588-9739, 1-800-222-9739. As I say, we have a ways to go. We have a ways to go. Let Miyuki know when she comes back here, yes, you're right, by having exceeded her goal, just how much you appreciate what she does. I'm not Miyuki, not trying to be. I'm just trying to represent as best I can. I hope that you are enjoying the show. but you know that she has done so very much for this station over the years. And as I mentioned, as Tom and I were talking at the top of the show, the last couple of years in particular as our interim GM, and she did an absolutely marvelous, magnificent job. And I appreciate her, as do all of us here, and I'm sure that you do as well. But as she takes some rest, when she comes back here, I'm sure she's going to come back full throttle, and she would just be over the moon to know that she exceeded her goal of $6,500 on this Sunday in particular. That's right. But as I say, we have a ways to go. Let's get there together. 202-588-9739. 1-800-222-9739. If you can get on board as a sustainer at whatever amount that you possibly can do, if it's $5, $10, $20, $100 a month, whatever the case may be, whatever you can afford, that would be so great. 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Have another friend to thank. Thank the friend out of Washington, D.C., who made a magnificent pledge early on. And have another friend out of Springfield that made a wonderful donation to Sunday Kind of Jazz, Sunday Kind of Love. We had love in here. She told me, this is one thing that she did tell me when I spoke to Miyuki. She said, it's about love. Well, that's what it's about. People talk about putting love in the food. You got to put some love in your music too, boy. Keep that love in you all the time. Carol, thank you so much for your love. We appreciate you. We do appreciate you. Let's give you some more Eva Cassidy. 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

0: are just flat out powerful right there. How Can I Keep From Singing? Eva Cassidy from the CD Wonderful World. That was, man. Woo. Man, I love that thing there. Man, y'all gonna make me start preaching up in here. 202-588-9739. 202-588-9739. We still got a ways to go, but we're gonna get there together. I believe in you. I know you believe in Miyuki. I'm here. I'm the cowboy sitting in for Miyuki on a Sunday Kind of Love here at WPFW. 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Let's give you some more, Eva. I'm just, man, in that kind of frame of mind right now. Man, that thing right there is powerful. Right
1: this
0: there.
1: Is one that I used to listen to when I was a little kid. My parents had this record, and I'd listen to it over and over. And I've been wanting to do this song for a really long time. It's called Tall Trees in Georgia.

the CD is songs from the Charlie Hunter Quartet, Analog Playground. Yes, you're right. A piece featuring one of my favorite vocalists, Nora Jones. Day is done. Yeah, right. Day's not quite done yet. We're still needing your support as we are on the final stretch this afternoon, as I am the cowboy sitting in for Miyuki on a Sunday Kind of Love on this lovely, beautiful Sunday afternoon. Want to thank a friend, another friend, yes, you're right, out of Fairfax, Virginia. Thank you so much for your donation to Sunday Kind of Love. She said they like, she, I don't know if it's a she or him, she and he, said that they like, yes, you're right, many, many shows here at WPFW, and they happen to be tuned in right now. We thank you so very much for your generous donation. Thank you so very, very, very much. As well as we would like to thank Morris. Mm-hmm. He said, bless you, Miyuki, with a Sunday Kind of Love and every day. Hallelujah. Thank you so much for your very kind donation. Yes, you're right. We are heading home, as it were. It is 1:30. We have half an hour left. We still have a ways to go. Make your donation now. Yes, you're right. If this radio station means, you know, in this day and time, this day and age, nothing can be taken for granted. I mean, absolutely nothing. Our next breath. And I was walking the other day, and I, you know, I made a pledge to myself. I did. I'm going to share it with you. I was walking the dog the other day. And sometimes we can become overwhelmed with so much in life. It's easy to do, but I try not to stay there. And, you know, I prayed while I was walking. And I said, God, with the time and the health that I have left, I'm going to do the very best I can with everyone that I love and everything that I cherish and care for. If you feel the same way, and if WPFW is on your list, we need your donation right now. Miyuki, as I mentioned, is on vacation. She is having a vacation, a much-deserved vacation. Yes, you're right. I'm sure she's probably listening, and she will want to know that she was able to, that her listeners came through, even though she wasn't sitting in the big chair, that her listeners came through anyway. Yes, you're right. She'll have a smile on, well, she's going to have a smile on her face. She has the most infectious smile, and no question about that. But she will just be just overjoyed, tickled pink, as it were, to know when she comes back, boy, that you all took us on around the corner to get this final, these final donations. Yes, you're right. We have a ways to go. We do. Some of you probably make donations each and every drive to her station. She depends on you. And we know that many of you do that. You make a donation each and every drive. We could not make it without you. It would be wonderful if we could get more new listeners. But until we do, we have to count on who we can count on. And if you are one of those people who come through for Miyuki's show, Sunday Kind of Love, over the many years that she has been offering this fantastic program to you here at WPFW, now is your time to step up. As I say, we can't take anything for granted here or there or anywhere. Tomorrow, the next second, the next minute is not promised. We need your donation now. 202-588-9739, 1-800-222-9739. Let's get it on in before we get to the end of the show. Willard is already here, so you know he's coming in here swinging. I surely do not want to come up short. Between Tom and Willard, man, we got to hold it down. Yes, you're right. You know we got to hold it down on a Sunday Kind of Love. Come on. Yes, indeed. This gentleman here, he celebrated a birthday on the 13th of May, born in 1950, going back to Michigan again from Saginaw,
Michigan, from Saginaw, Michigan. You already know who I'm talking about. One of the most prolific songwriters in the 20th century, without a doubt. You know who I'm talking about. We're going to wish him happy birthday. Stevelin Hardaway Judkins, I'm sure they probably did a big thing for him on yesterday. I would be remiss if I did not salute Stevie Wonder. 202-588-9739. WPFWFM.org. 1-800-222-9739. This song here means so very much to me. Thank you, Alice. Appreciate you. Out of Chevy Chase. Appreciate you so much. Y'all keep it coming.

You know, every time I hear that song, especially when I play it, and this time is no exception, I get choked up every time I hear that song right there. That's a timeless classic right there, because the words are just so poignant for this moment. And man, I remember I had some friends when I was growing up. I had a couple. And we used to go over to their house. Their daddy was a huge jazz fan, and everybody in the family played an instrument. But I remember when Songs in the Key of Life came out, man, we would sit around, and we were little kids playing pool, playing billiards. They had a billiard room in the house, a pool table. But, man, we would listen to that. But it made me think also of, I remember when I was at Howard University in the early 80s, and when Stevie and Lionel Richie and so many others would have the rally, yes, you're right, on the steps at the Capitol, when we were trying to get Dr. King's birthday. And, man, who looks forward to coming back to school? Now, I'm leaving Texas where it's probably 60 degrees and coming back to Washington, D.C., and it was snow and ice and everything. And, man, we would look forward to come here, man, to be a part of that effort, to be a part of that. And every time I hear Steve, every time I hear that song, it's just so powerful. It reminds me of Steve. It reminds me of Dr. King and so many others, the efforts that have gone to make it possible for all of us to still be here. But we need your support, y'all. We're not there yet. We're not there. Boy, y'all been ringing the bells, though. Boy, I'm going to tell you that right now, Jack. I'm sure appreciating you. Frank Alexander, he said he loves the Cowboy. Cowboy loves you. But he said he really loved Miyuki. I really love Miyuki, me too. Have an anonymous listener in Shepherd Park. Thank you so much. Thank you so much. Royce D. Sherlock. Yes, you're right. Sent in his donation out of Arlington, Virginia. Henry called in. Yes, you're right. Made his donation out of Alexandria. And we got another friend right here in the nation's capital. You all keep it coming. Keep it coming. We have a few more minutes. We on the wind down. As I say, Willard is here. Willard is here. And you know he going to come in here. He going to be on fire. I want to be able to just crawl out of here, man, because I know, boy, I'm going to be so thankful. But I'm thankful to you right now, boy. You all, man, are just doing it, man. I am the Cowboy sitting in for Miyuki for a Sunday kind of love. Man, Sunday kind of love. Man, Sunday is a special day for some love, ain't it? That Sunday is a special day. Just a special day, man. Make it special. That song ought to make you just make a donation right there, Jack. Love in need of love today. Ain't that the truth about it? Man, we're some hate going around. Woo! 202-588-9739. 202-588-9739. 1-800-222-9739. Yes, indeed. We're getting there. I mean, y'all, man, have knocked a hole in it, Jack, but we still got to get there. We got 15 minutes. Man, y'all keep it coming. I know Miyuki has all of these wonderful listeners, yes, you're right, out there. Man, y'all come through for Miyuki. Come through so she can come back in here, man, and say, boy, y'all missed me just a little bit, didn't you? Say, no, we missed you a lot. Sunday kind of love. Now, this is the next artist I'm going to play, and I hesitate to play.

This, but this is my favorite song by him, and it's a long song, which means that I'm gonna need you to go because I'm gonna only have a few more minutes left when this song is over for me to pitch. So I'd rather not pitch. I'd rather y'all just call 202-588-9739, 202-588-9739, or go to WPFWFM.org or 1-800-222-9739. 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When I spoke to Miyuki before the show, matter of fact, she's called me when I played, I don't know if it's this tune, but I played a tune that she hadn't heard him record before. And I don't know if I was doing Lona's show, might have been doing Lona's show, and I think I played this song. But I love this as well, and the words, man, don't be a fool. Gregory Porter, live in Berlin. 202-588-9739, 1-800-222-9739. Let's go, y'all. Come on, let's make the goal. We got a few more to go, man. We got a few more to go, and I know you're gonna help us turn the corner. Turn the corner. Willa Jenkins is coming up in about 13 minutes. Yes, you're right, man. Man, let's help me. Let's get this goal. 202-588-9739. 1-800-222-9739. Come on, y'all. Make it rain. I know we can get there. We close. We getting there. I smell it. You know how the old folk used to say, boy, they can smell rain from miles away. I can smell this gold. I can taste it. 202-588-9739. 1-800-222-9739. Let's get it.

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1: Reggie Porter, live in Berlin. Don't be a fool. 202-588-9739. 202-588-9739. Those are the numbers to call. That's the number right there. We need you right now. Let's get it on around the corner. We got 7 minutes to make the goal, and I know that we can. Willard is in the building. Yes, indeed. You know he's getting ready to come swinging. You know he is. Always does. Yes, you're right. 202-588-9739. 1-800-222-9739. Yes, you're right. It's been my pleasure being with you this afternoon. I am the cowboy sitting in for Miyuki on a Sunday kind of love. Yes, you're right. Right here at WPFW, your favorite radio station. Make your donation right now. Yes, you're right. So that when Miyuki comes back up in here, she knows, boy, y'all missed her just a little bit. 202-588-9739. 1-800-222-9739. Got another friend that made their way, yes, you're right, here in Washington, D.C., made their donation to the station. 202-588-9739. 1-800-222-9739. I appreciate each and every one of you, all the kind words. Appreciate that as well. But, man, we sure do want to make this goal. I ain't lying to you. I want to know the first time, boy, that I came in here and sat in for Miyuki. I don't know, man. She might not ask me to come back up here no more. She said, man, you can't do what I asked you to do. I can't trust you. No, she's not going to say that. She's a wonderful person. 202-588-9739. 1-800-222-9739. Stevelin's under me right now wishing him a happy birthday. Happy, happy birthday to Stevie Wonder. May the 13th. Man, he's still out there spreading all this wonderful music. Just an incredible musician, songwriter, humanitarian. Yes, indeed. I'm going to get on out the way so Willa can sit down in the big chair, boy, and get ready to do what he does. 202-588-9739. 1-800-222-9739. WPFWFM.org. Thank y'all. Appreciate you.

Wow, what a great groove that is indeed. My goodness gracious. With one of the real groovers on the saxophone. That was a piece from the book of Grover Washington Jr. But in this case, it came from an album led by the great drummer, Idris Muhammad. Idris Muhammad and his classic album on the CTI label, The Power of Soul. And we heard Grover Washington Jr.'s piece, Loran's Dance, from that. And we opened the set with a piece that is pretty familiar to WPFW listeners, I suppose, especially those Robin's Place on Sunday evening listeners. And that would be Shirley Horn's inimitable, The Best Is Yet to Come. And we had to give you that because, indeed, the best is yet to come from WPFW right here at 89.3 FM in Washington. We are in the midst of our 49th year on the air, so that means that 2027 will be a grand 50th anniversary celebration. And we do that with you, our listeners, as our supporters. 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You know, WPFW is about jazz and justice radio. My name is Willard Jenkins, and the program here on Sundays is called Open Sky from 2 until 4. Coming up at 3 p.m., it's What's New, the new release hour, as we give you the classic and the contemporary in jazz. And jazz is the foundation here at WPFW. 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Thanks for those who supported A Sunday Kind of Love, with Cowboy Fred sitting in for Miyuki. It's open sky time, and we would like to hear from you at 202-588-9739. We have a goal. Help us make the goal. 202-588-9739. And you know, this past week, in fact, the 13th of May, was the birthday of the great songwriter, Stevie Wonder. And we're going to celebrate Stevie Wonder in our next set, starting with some wonderful music from Ella Fitzgerald. Ella Fitzgerald and her take on a Stevie Wonder classic. 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Keep this beacon of light shining. 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

What a classic combination there. Yes, indeed. Two good buddies. Two Hall of Famers teaming up there. For the St. Louis Blues, W.C. Handy's classic. St. Louis Blues from Herbie Hancock, from Herbie's album Gershwin's World. Otherwise, a lot of Gershwin on this recording. But in that particular instance, Herbie Hancock and Stevie Wonder delving into the W.C. Handy classic, the St. Louis Blues, to conclude our happy birthday Stevie Wonder set this past week. Stevie Wonder's 76th birthday. We opened the set with Ella Fitzgerald. Ella Fitzgerald and her rendition of You Are the Sunshine of My Life, one of Stevie's all-time classics, from Ella Fitzgerald with the Tommy Flanagan Trio live at the Montreux Jazz Festival in 1977. We followed that with a piece of music that got some calls. Yes, y'all want to know who that was? Well, that was the Deep Blue Organ Trio. The Deep Blue Organ Trio. And the album is called Deep Blue Brews. They are out of Chicago, and they gave us Stevie Wonder's Can't Hide Love. With Bobby Broom there on the guitar, Chris Foreman on the organ, Greg Rockingham on the drums. We followed that with Stanley Turrentine. Stanley Turrentine's joyous rendition of Stevie Wonder's Bird of Beauty from Stanley's album Wonderland. Stanley Turrentine plays the music of Stevie Wonder. And, of course, you just heard the St. Louis Blues from Stevie himself working with the great Herbie Hancock on Herbie's album Gershwin's World. Indeed, that brings us to 40 minutes after the hour of 2 p.m. And we want to say thank you to Jocelyn. Jocelyn in Silver Spring, Maryland. 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

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And we will continue the music now. We have music for you from one of the great guitarists of our time. His name is John Scofield. John put out a recording in the mid-90s called Hand Jive, and a very soulful recording, so soulful that John Scofield invited the great Eddie Harris to join him on the tenor saxophone for this particular date. And John came up with a piece called Do Like Eddie. We're featuring Eddie Harris with the John Scofield Band. Up next, we count on you to sustain the jazz and justice that you value. 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And this is the Open Sky Program, Sunday afternoons from 2 until 4. Two zero two five eight eight nine seven three nine.

0: My name is Eddie Harris.
1: The man said, my name is Eddie Harris. My name is Eddie Harris, man. Eddie Harris. That's from the album Eddie Who. Yes, indeed, the album Eddie Who on the Impulse label, Eddie Harris. And you heard Eddie Harris just before that with John Scofield from his album Hand Jive. We want to say a special thanks to Charles Ramont Woods. 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You can do the same. 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My name is Willard Jenkins. I've been on the air here at WPFW for 35 years. Yes, this is WPFW 89.3 FM in Washington. And like I say, I've been here for over 35 years trying to bring you this music we call jazz. And, you know, this is a great treasure. And WPFW supports this music through its jazz and justice programming. 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We are honoring certain of the centenarians. In fact, we're honoring them all throughout the course of this year. A number of great jazz artists are having their centennial celebrations this year, 2026. And among those is the man known as Sweet Lou, Lou Donaldson. Lou Donaldson from his album Sunny Side Up. Lou Donaldson gonna give us some sure enough blues. Piece called Goose Grease. Can you dig that? Goose Grease. 202-588-9739. 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

Wow, what a truly uplifting sound for a beautiful Sunday afternoon here on WPFW. That came courtesy of the late, great NEA Jazz Master tenor saxophonist Pharoah Sanders. Pharoah Sanders from his album Rejoice. Wow, what an appropriate title for that album, because that piece, Origin, is so joyful. Pharoah Sanders, Rejoice, the piece again called Origin, Pharoah on the tenor sax, the late great John Hicks swinging away there on the piano with Billy Higgins on drums and Art Davis on bass, and the late Bobby Hutcherson, another NEA Jazz Master, rounding out the cast on the vibraphone. And before that, talk about some soul. Our centenarian for this week, our centennial moment, came to us from the great alto saxophonist, another NEA Jazz Master, Lou Donaldson. Lou Donaldson from his album Sunny Side Up. Lou gave us some goose grease. Does it get any more basic than that? Indeed, goose grease. Lou Donaldson. Good afternoon and welcome to the second hour of the Open Sky program here on Sunday afternoons. We've got more great music coming up for you between now and 4 o'clock when Miles Willis is in the house with Miles Ahead. And we are about to enter into the contemporary side of the music as it's time for What's New, the new release hour. A bit late, but what the heck? You going to take Pharoah Sanders off? I don't think so. But in any case, my name is Willard Jenkins. The program is Open Sky, and it's that time, good people. 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As we turn to What's New, the new release hour, musically speaking, and give you a sense of some of the new and recent releases out here in this music we call jazz, and that's what this station is about, jazz and justice. 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It's time for What's New, the new release hour. We also, oh my goodness, we got to say a special thank you to one of our stalwarts here in the community. We've heard from Paul Carr. Paul Carr, the director of the Howard University Jazz Ensemble. Paul Carr, the co-director of the Mid-Atlantic Jazz Festival with his lovely wife, Carmen. Paul Carr, the curator of the monthly Wednesday night series at the downtown Silver Spring at the Civic Center. Paul Carr, this band is all over the place. One of our great artists in this community. Paul Carr has stepped up and made a contribution to WPFW. Join Paul Carr. 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And Paul Carr says, Willard, keep on doing what you're doing. Well, I'm working on it, Paul, but I need your support. 202-588-9739 or 1-800-222-9739. Step up. 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
as we jump into what's new, the new release hour, a bit abbreviated, but some good stuff coming up for you between now and four.

You haven't changed a bit. Lovely as ever, I must admit.

We haven't met since then. Gee, but it's nice to see you again.

but seeing you is grand. And you were sweet to offer your hand. I understand. Adieu. Pardon my asking what's new. Of course you could.

And we enter What's New, the new release hour, our second hour on the Open Sky program. We enter with some music from the great NEA Jazz Master, yet another NEA Jazz Master, pianist and composer, band leader, Kenny Barron. Kenny Barron from Philadelphia, originally Kenny Barron, has a lovely new recording. We've been sampling some pieces from it throughout the last few weeks here on the Open Sky program, on specifically on What's New, the new release hour. And in this case, Kenny Barron has invited a number of fine vocalists to join him on this recording. The album, again, is called, appropriately enough, Songbook. And in this particular case, he is joined by the wonderful Gene Baylor. Some of y'all hip to the Baylor Project. I'm sure you've seen the Baylor Project here at the Jazz Fest and elsewhere. Well, the Baylor Project, one of the most soulful jazz ensembles on the planet. And Gene Baylor is the lead voice in the Baylor Project. Here she is joining Kenny Barron's trio. And the piece is called Beyond This Place. And this place is WPFW 89.3 FM in Washington. 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You know you'll be enjoying the music even more when you realize that you are a member supporter of WPFW. You can become one at 202-588-9739. Kenny Barron with Gene Baylor.

And the new music came to us in that instance from the exciting young drummer and band leader, Nate Smith. Nate Smith, who's from down in the Tidewater area. Nate Smith, his latest recording is called Live Action. And we heard the piece, a Nate Smith original called simply Big Fish with, Marquise Hill on the trumpet on that particular piece. Actually, that was the piece Mother and Son with Marquise Hill on the trumpet and DC's own Ben Williams on the bass. Speaking of Ben Williams, Benny Barnes must be out there listening. Benny, you out there? Ben Williams, lovely mother and manager, always tuned in to WPFW, as are so many of you, and we thank you so much for your support and your listenership of WPFW, because we know you're out there. 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Well, you know about the music. 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Let's pick it up at 202-588-9739 or 1-800-222-9739. My name is Willard Jenkins. The program is Open Sky Sundays from 2 until 4 p.m. I mentioned earlier we had some volunteers who dropped by the studio. Love to see folks who are WPFW supporters. Good folks showed up with WPFW gear on. Made me feel all good coming on here in the Open Sky program. Thank you so much to those volunteers. And we need to hear from more of you good folks at 202-588-9739, 1-800-222-9739. Respond to the call and to the call of WPFW, because you know that WPFW has become an essential part of your experience, the jazz and justice side of your experience. We're here at 89.3 FM and have been for 49 years. In my case, I came to WPFW over 35 years ago and have been programming here at WPFW ever since, spinning this music we call jazz and doing my part, I hope, to sustain WPFW. We need to hear from you. 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Yes, we would love to hear from you at 202-588-9739 or 1-800-222-9739. 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We know that a lot of folks out there in the car, for me at least, the car happens to be one of my main radio listening environments. And, you know, when you're in the car, having that companion, that great radio or that justice programming, that great jazz radio, that jazz and justice programming here at WPFW, having that in your car and tooling around your community, we know how important that is for you, and we know what an important outlet we are here at WPFW for your experience as you make your way around the community. And we know that even when we're in the car now, we all have basically
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You remember those old jokes in those old films about car phones? 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So pull over and make that call at 202-588-9739 or 1-800-222-9739. Express your support for WPFW as What's New, the New Release Hour, turns now to a band that may be new to your ears. I'm not certain if this is the first recording they've made, but they are the Chicago Soul Jazz Collective. They have a brand new recording called No Wind and No Rain. And from that, we're going to hear a piece called Message to a Child. Stay tuned. 202-588-9739.

0: How is the weather?
1: Indeed, and in fact, speaking of what's new, some of you with the big ears out there may have recognized that last melody from one of our new releases. That was a piece that was left here for us to learn by the late guitarist Sonny Chirac, delivered, or shall we say interpreted, here in 2026 from this brand new recording from very fine guitarist out here. His name is Matthew Stevens. Matthew Stevens, and he is from Virginia. Matthew Stevens on the guitar, he gave us Who Does She Hope to Be, the Sonny Chirac composition. Before that, we opened the set

with a band brand new, at least to my ears. They are called the Chicago Soul Jazz Collective. Their recording is called No Wind and No Rain. And we heard a piece called A Message to a Child with the wonderful voice of Dee Alexander. If you're not familiar with Dee Alexander, you ought to be. Good afternoon and welcome to the Open Sky program. We're winding up, staying tuned for Miles Willis with Miles Ahead at 4 o'clock. More great music for you coming up. It's What's New, the new release hour. We play the classic and the contemporary here on the Open Sky program. And we want to thank KJ Miles. KJ Miles out there in D.C., thank you for your contribution. KJ Miles is a new member of WPFW. Yes. KJ is a new member of WPFW. We also want to thank a longtime WPFW stalwart, Rastafik Wayusi. Thank you, Rastafik, for your contribution on behalf of United Black Community. Rastafik says, thanking Willard for his excellent program on behalf of Black classical music. That's what we're about here on Sunday afternoons on the Open Sky program. 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We've got new music now for you from a young saxophonist from out of Canada who is of Haitian descent. His name is Joey Omasil. His latest recording is called Smiles. See what he has to say about Abby Lincoln's classic piece, Throw It Away. In the meantime, go to that phone and call us at 202-588-9739. 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

Thank you so much, Samuel. 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Thank you so much, Medaris. Samuel in Washington, D.C., Medaris in Silver Spring. 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In fact, Samuel said this is the second donation he's made in this drive. So Samuel really believes in WPFW. 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As we turn to one of our own to close out What's New, the new release hour, the latest from D.C.'s own Corcoran Holt, 202-588-9739.

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Free from the latest from DC's own Corcoran Holt. Corcoran Holt, the bassist, his latest recording is called Freedom of Art. And this piece is called Free, a Corcoran Holt original. Stay tuned. Miles Willis is in the house with Miles Ahead at 4 o'clock. I'm Willard Jenkins. Always a pleasure bringing you this music. Thanks to all of you who called and made your contribution to WPFW. Keep those calls coming at 202-588-9739 or 1-800-222-9739.

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I'm your host, Miles Henderson Willis. Thank you so much for being with me. I'm always happy to have an opportunity to share my love and passion for this uniquely American classical art form. And we began, as we do each week, with music by Miles Davis. So this was something a little different. You heard a voice introducing each song, one in English, one in French. The English voice was that of Miles Davis. That was one of a very few number of recordings of him speaking before his voice became the rasp that he became known for. This was recorded in 1949 at the International Festival of Jazz in Paris, 1949. So this was a rather interesting time for Miles. He was 23 years old, but already very well known because of the recordings that he had made with Charlie Parker in 1945, when he was just 19 years old. And this was in October of 49, a few months before he had been in the studio to record some selections that would appear on the album Birth of the Cool. So the interesting thing is that one of many interesting things about this recording is that the way that Miles played was a little different, kind of unexpected at the time. He was really more known for playing in the middle register, not really the high notes, but he was blowing some high notes there. And that beautiful rendering solo feature, what we just heard, was Don't Blame Me. And that was Miles introducing the song in English. And then before that, he introduced Good Bait, which was a song co-written by Tad Dameron and Count Basie. So this is the Miles Davis-Tad Dameron quintet. And it included Barney Spiler on bass and James Moody had a brain freeze. James Moody on tenor. And the great Kenny Clark, who actually had been living in Paris for several years at that time, on drums. So there's this recording, and then I think there is an interview that Miles did in 1953 that also includes him speaking before the rasp. So what happened is in 1955 he had surgery to remove some polyps from his larynx, and his doctors advised him to not speak for at least a few days, and he ended up getting into a shouting match with someone, and that permanently damaged his larynx, and his voice became the rasp that we all know. But as I said, there are a few recordings of him speaking before that, and it's quite interesting to hear that. Again, this is the album. The album is called the Miles Davis Tad Dameron Quintet in Paris Festival International de Jazz, and recorded in May of 1949. So that takes us to the present time. It's 15 minutes after 4 p.m. And we are in the midst of our spring membership drive. This is an opportunity for you to join us on our never-ending journey to bringing independent media to the D.C. metro area, to the world, really. 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
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Maybe somebody can contribute that entire amount or something close to it. 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If you enjoy this program, then I'm urging you to support the station through this program. And as I've said before, I'm particularly trying to appeal to our listeners who have never contributed. 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I'm trying to appeal to the 92% of you who have never contributed. 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And do one thing that I want you to understand is that we're not asking for you to save us or to rescue us, okay? This is not a sinking ship. We are doing well. We've been on the air for 49 years. 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So I'm going to play something for you now. I played something by this artist last week, baritone saxophonist, composer, bandleader named Fred Ho, H-O. His name originally was Hu, H-O-U, but he changed it to H-O, Fred Ho. And he led several ensembles. I'm going to play from an album from 1994 on the Soul Note label called The Underground Railroad to My Heart. And this particular group he calls the Afro-Asian Music Ensemble. So we're going to listen to the title track, and I'm hopeful that you will listen to this music. 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

Wow. Amazing, amazing music by Fred Ho and the Afro-Asian Music Ensemble. And I got a couple of calls about that. The calls generally went something like, "Who's on the baritone? Who's killing that baritone? Who's getting busy with the baritone?" Fred Ho. And he made about a dozen or so recordings. And this one, we heard the title track from the album, The Underground Railroad to My Heart. And just really amazing. It's a composition of Ho's. And that takes us to the present time. It's 35 minutes after 5 p.m., 4 p.m., 4 p.m. And you're listening to WPFW 89.3 FM, your Pacifica listener-sponsored radio station here in the D.C. metro area. You are tuned into Miles Ahead. I'm your host, Miles Henderson Willis. Thanks so much for tuning in. And we're still in the midst of our spring membership drive and asking for you to join us in this never-ending journey to bring independent media to the D.C. metro area, to the world, in fact. 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I recall when the funding for public broadcasting was cut, and listeners called. What is that going to do? How's that going to affect your station? The answer: not at all. We don't get any. We weren't getting money from the government. We weren't. We don't. We are commercial free. We are non-commercial. So we don't have any commercial interests. We don't take corporate underwriting. We're not connected with a university or institute. We rely upon you because we are beholden only to you. So if this program resonates with you on any level, either with the music that I play or the information that I provide, then I'm urging you to call our pledge line number. I'm urging you to support the station through this program by calling our pledge line number at 202-588-9739, 1-800-222-9739 if you're outside of the area. Our website address is wpfwfm.org and use the code $WPFW on the Cash app. So, back to some music. So I want to play a couple of things for you by a Japanese jazz vocalist named Mari Nakamoto. And she made about a half dozen recordings on a Japanese jazz label called Three Blind Mice, or TBM. The label was founded in 1970 to showcase Japan's burgeoning jazz scene at the time. So they released about 130 albums, and that label released the first recordings of a lot of Japanese jazz musicians, including trumpeter Teramasa Ino and George Kawaguchi. It's I think they made their last release was in their last release was in actually 2003,
And so I think the most of the music that they released is available wherever you buy or stream music. So I want to play a couple of things for you by Mari Nakamoto. So the first thing, as I've always told you, I find out the most interesting information just through the process of preparing for a broadcast. So what I'm going to play is My Funny Valentine. So My Funny Valentine is a jazz standard. It's from a 1937 musical by Rodgers and Hammerstein called Babes in Arms. So what I found out, okay, so I was listening to this version by Mari Nakamoto, and she began with a verse verses a couple of verses that I had never heard before from anyone singing this song. And I went to, I'm telling you the truth, there's a Rodgers and Hammerstein.com website. And I went to that site and looked up My Funny Valentine. And as it turns out, there is a verse before the ones that you usually hear. We usually hear the four verses, you know, My Funny Valentine, your looks are laughable, is your figure less in Greek, don't change your. Those are the verses that we're used to hearing. But there was a set of verses before that, and I don't know why they're not sung. But I, and this is the only version, this is the only cover of the song that I've ever heard on which all of the verses are used. So we're going to listen to Mari Nakamoto with a unique version of My Funny Valentine.

Wow. Nice version of the Gershwin Duke standard, I Can't Get Started. That's Mari Nakamoto. And before that, we heard a unique version of My Funny Valentine that includes a set of verses that you very seldom, if ever, hear. As I said, I found it on the RodgersandHammerstein.com website, although the song was written by Rodgers and Hart, Richard Rodgers and Lorenz Hart. And they include several versions of the song on the site, including one by Frank Sinatra. None of them include that first set of verses. No, I was just dumbfounded by it. Just but it's really incredible. I don't know why they're not included usually when the song is performed by a vocalist. So that takes us to the present time. It's 51 minutes after 4 p.m. and I have some people to thank. I want to thank Clifton from Washington, D.C., and also want to thank Chip from Dickerson, and also want to thank Carol from Bethesda. So I've heard from D.C. and Maryland. I know you people out there in Virginia are listening. And as I've said, nobody calls to tell me that they like the show. People call and tell me that they love the show. So if you're out there loving the show, then I'm urging you to show some love to the station that brings you the show. I'm urging you to support the station through this program by calling our pledge line number at 202-588-9739. If you're outside the area, the number is 1-800-222-9739. 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And as always, I'm appealing to the 92% of you who have never contributed. If we could peel away 2% from that 92%, if we could get 10% of our listeners contributing, that would make a huge, huge difference for our station. 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And I've got a little over an hour left. 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How much time I have until the top of the hour? I've got some more music by John Jang. John Jang and his Pan Asian Orchestra. He's made several recordings. I'm going to play from one of the more interesting ones. It's called Tiananmen, and it's his musical tribute to those who participated in the June 4th, 1989 uprising in Tiananmen Square in Beijing. So I'm going to play a selection from that recording that'll take us to the top of the hour. This is Great Wall, Gold Mountain. And our pledge line number, 202-588-9739, 1-800-222-9739. 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

music from a saxophonist named Jeff Chan, and this is from his first release from 1997 called Winds Shifting, and we heard a composition of his entitled Infringement. So he's with Trevor Dunn on bass and Elliot Umberto Cave on drums, and really, really fine recording release on the Asian Improv label. So that label was founded by, in part, by John Jang and I think Francis Wong. I think they're the co-founders of the label, and it was founded to feature music by Asian and Asian American jazz by Asian and Asian American musicians. So and I think they're still releasing things, and so before that, before the 5 o'clock hour, We heard music by John Jang from the recording, his recording on the Soul Note label, Tiananmen, and we heard Great Wall, Gold Mountain. And that takes us to the present time, 10 minutes after 5 p.m., and I have another listener to thank. I want to thank a friend from Silver Spring. So I need $2,600 to make the goal. We keep chipping at it. Yeah. Call our pledge line number. 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And she made about a dozen or so recordings. She has retired from music, but before she did, she made some really fine recordings. I want to play from one from 1977 that she made with the pianist Mal Waldron, and it's called One for Lady. It's her tribute to Billie Holiday, and with her on the recording, pianist Mal Waldron, who of course played with Holiday, and we're going to listen to a song that Waldron co-wrote with Holiday called Left Alone. So I just like for you to consider and to think about this program and what you get from it, and this station. We've got lots of great programming. I know that Miles Ahead is your favorite program, but we've got lots of other news and public affairs programs that you can gain insights and views and perspectives that you won't get on the other corporate media. It's all corporate out there. But WPFW is non-commercial, non-corporate, non-government. 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And as I said, we're not asking for you to save us or to rescue us. 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And this is a Billie Holiday song that Billie co-wrote with Mal Waldron called Left Alone.

Well, that was Swingin'. That was Kimiko Kasai, recording that she made in 1972 with the Gil Evans Orchestra. There'll Never Be Another You. And then before that, we heard a very, very nice piece, I Fall in Love Too Easily. And again, that's from, they made one album together called Satin Doll. Kimiko Kasai with Gil Evans Orchestra. And then before that, we heard a couple of selections from an album that she made with Mal Waldron. The album is called One for Lady. And we heard Willow Weep for Me. And we began with Left Alone. And that takes us to the present time. It's 31 minutes after 5 p.m. You're listening to WPFW 89.3 FM, your Pacifica listener-sponsored radio station here in the D.C. metro area. You are tuned into Miles Ahead. I'm your host, Miles Henderson Willis, and have another listener to thank, calling from Atlanta Beach, Florida. 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And I've had calls, several calls so far this afternoon, asking me about a particular piece that I played and telling me how much you love the program. 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We've been chipping away at it all afternoon. So just keep chipping. and maybe someone can contribute that entire amount. That'd be great. That way I could focus more upon the music than upon the fundraising. So our pledge line number, 202-588-9739. 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And I need $2,600 to make the goal. So we've got about 25 minutes left in the program. And I'm going to continue with some music by John Jang. This is from his most recent recording from 2019 on the Asian Improv Records label, a label that he co-founded with saxophonist Francis Wong. And this is a recording, just a fascinating recording call. The title is The Pledge of Black Asian Allegiance. The Pledge of Black Asian Allegiance. And so we're going to listen to a song, the title of which is rather interesting. It's called Yuri Kochiyama Malcolm X. So Yuri Kochiyama was a Japanese-American civil rights activist. She was interned with her family at a concentration camp during World War II. And she was involved in a number of different protest movements. She made contact with the Black Panthers, and she also encountered and was friends with Malcolm X. So she started attending
lectures at the Organization of Afro-American Unity, which was a political advocacy group that Malcolm founded. So this recording features songs with that type of theme. So this is the John Jang. Okay, so this group, he has one group called the Pan Asian Orchestra, but this one is the Jang Tet, the John Jang Tet. So let's hear Yuri Kochiyama, Malcolm X, and I'm urging you to support the station that brings you this music. Our pledge line number, 202-588-9739, 1-800-222-9739 if you're outside of the area. 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

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Live fully. 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You'll learn something from everyone. 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

Okay, folks, I'm running really close, really. Oh, okay, here's another. Kenneth from Baltimore, thank you. So I need some more of you. 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And this is a piece with a rather clever title. It's called Yank Sing Work Song. And it says, "The workers, Chinese Progressive Association, Asian Americans for Advancing Justice, Asian Law Caucus, and Local Number 2. So here's the John Jang Tet, and I'm just urging you to think about why you listen to WPFW, why you listen to this program. 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

Music by the John Jang Tet and a song called Yank Sing Work Song. And I still need $2,400, but I do have a couple of other people to thank. I want to thank David from Gaithersburg and Kenneth from Baltimore. So I need about $2,400 to make the goal. I know there's not a lot of time left, but there's time enough for you to call our pledge line number at 202-588-9739. And also want to thank Thelda from Silver Spring. Thank you so much. So I need about $2,400 to make the goal. And you can make that happen by calling our pledge line number at 202-588-9739. 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And this is from a solo album of hers from 2004 called Solo Live 2004. And we're going to hear a composition of hers called Kanchororin Bushi. So our pledge line number, 202-588-9739, 1-800-222-9739, website address wpfwfm.org, use the code $WPFW on the Cash app. I've done my part. Now it's time for you to do yours.

6 p.m. in the nation's capital. You're listening to Latin Flavor Classic Edition. My name is Roberto, sitting in for Gene Byers. Yes. So enjoy yourself, Latin Flavor. And don't forget to call that number, 202-588-9739. 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I'll be right back.

0: Jim, are you there?
1: Yeah, I'm here.
0: I hear you now. Okay, Jim is here, folks. How you doing? This is Jim Byers, ladies and gentlemen. How you doing?
1: I'm doing great. I'm doing great, Roberto. First, I want to say thank you to Roberto for holding down the fort while I took the trip of a lifetime, a whole week in Atlanta with my vintage car club, and have been doing Motoramic Mambo Phonic High Fidelity, Delity, Delity.
0: Hey.
1: So I appreciate you. And I'm staying overnight in North Carolina, but I needed to reach out. You know, this trip was planned long ago. And lo and behold, the membership drive was extended. And I know it's a heavy lift to be substituting and be asking the listeners for their continued support. So I'm here reaching out, calling in on my vacation to encourage you to please continue to support WPFW and the Latin Flavor Classic Edition. You know, our last week was, it happened to land on Mother's Day weekend, which is really rough because everybody's out and about,
0: which I totally understand.
1: You know? But we're hoping that folks will step forward tonight and give us a call by calling 202-
0: 588-9739. Yes. And you can also cash app us.
1: Don't be shy.
0: Yeah. Cash app us at $ WPFW FM. And please,
1: absolutely.
0: Yes, this Latin Flavor Classic Edition or any other show. Any other show that you want to pledge to. The number has to go down. Okay, we have a goal to reach. We need to reach it. You know what I'm saying? So please help us, help the brothers out. All right?
1: That's right. And we've got a goal of $900 per hour. As I understand it now, we were a little bit behind starting out from last week because, you know, it was Mother's Day weekend. But, you know, a couple of listeners stepped forward and helped to really close that gap. Now we're working on this week. We've got a goal of $900 for each hour. And I think we're at 875 right now. We can do it. We can do it together. The number to call,
0: 202-588-9739. All right, Jim. You wanna stay on or I'm going to play some music for the folks? And we'll be right back, okay?
1: Play some music and get to that mambo. And
0: yes. Absolutely. Oh, by the way, Celia Cruz is starting to set with Tito Puente. Cow, money, picao. How you like me now?
1: Right.
0: More Tito Puente coming at you, people. All right, Jim, we'll talk to you in a second, okay? All right, thank you.
1: Absolutely. All right.

0: It's 6:15 in the nation's capital, and I have with me Jim Byers. How you doing, Jim? Is you there? Oh, yeah, the wrong, wrong button. How you doing, Jim? Oh, Lord.
1: That's all right. I'm doing great. I was just saying, it's lucky that the hotel room floor is carpeted because I'm dancing around to your music. What are you just playing, brother?
0: Well, I have a good teacher. Mm-hmm. Because I pay attention to Jim Byers, you know. I pay attention. I study.
1: Well, you study well, but you also know your stuff. And you came in the door knowing your stuff. We're so blessed to have hosts like you who are able and also willing to step up. Listeners know that I'm a vintage car nut, and my car club usually does a trip in July, but this year was in Atlanta, so they did it earlier in May.
0: Yeah, because so, they ain't trying to get in July in Atlanta. It's kind of hot.
1: It's a little bit hot in July in Atlanta, but I'll tell you what, we had perfect weather, no rain. It was so beautiful. Uh-huh. And, you know, again, WPSW is one of those places where all of the different hosts have different interests and what have you that we bring to the table. I'm a car nut. I'm a neighborhood history nut. I'm my neighborhood's historian in Southeast D.C.
0: Right.
1: I've been leading the tours there for over 25 years.
0: There you go.
1: All of that weaves together here on WPFW. If you appreciate that connectivity, if you appreciate the things we bring to the table, Roberto is an acclaimed musician who is out there on the scene himself and performing. If you appreciate what we do here and bring to the table, we do ask you to step forward and reach back out. Only 8% of the people who listen all the time actually step forward and become members of WPFW.
0: And for 49 years, they're carrying us for 49 years. So, but we need more.
1: Absolutely. Absolutely. Like, only 8% of the people who listen step forward. We need the 92% who say, oh, I'll do it next time. I'll do it the next drive. Make tonight next time.
0: Today's the day.
1: Number at
0: 202-588-9739. And you can also Cash App us. Yeah. 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
0: There you go.
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0: And we also can be found at Instagram, WPFWDC. Mm-hmm. So it's easy to find us, and you can put that on your dial, 89.3 FM, and break it off. You know, just keep it right there. You know, don't you don't need to go nowhere else. Because we have a plethora of genre. Not just jazz, although our mantra is jazz and justice for everyone. We, jazz is everywhere, you know, in Africa, in Latin America, in the Caribbean. So, hey, we're doing our part.
1: Jazz is everywhere.
0: Let me steal a line from Miles. We're doing our part. It's time for you to do yours. See, I pay attention.
1: Indeed. And we do hope that you appreciate what we bring to the table here on WPFW. We hope that you can see the commitment that we have. When I started doing this program, it'll be 30 years on July 18th. I made the commitment that I was going to do it as if I were being paid. And part of that example is the fact that I'm on vacation, but I'm calling in tonight. So I have no qualms. I'm asking
0: commitment.
1: Especially those who maybe have not who have not pledged in some time, to call in tonight. You know, I've heard from folks over the years who said, oh, well, you know, I hear you asking for a pledge, and I was sure I pledged, but when they really looked at it, they actually hadn't pledged in maybe 4, 5, or 8 years.
0: Right.
1: Imagine what would happen if you didn't pay your TV cable fee.
0: You'd be TV-less.
1: Exactly. So that number to call is
0: 202-588-9739.
1: Or you can go to the website at WPFWFM.org. We have a goal of $900 for each hour. We got to get those phones moving. Again, we're coming out of Mother's Day last weekend, which we know was so busy for people. A lot of people were out and about, and it was really tough for a lot of the programs that usually make their goal.
0: Right.
1: And I was one of them. books have stepped forward and sort of helped close that gap for last week. Now we got to work on this week, and we hope that you'll step forward and help us.
0: Well, a friend from Bowie stepped forward already, sir. Friend from Bowie, yes. So we are
1: from Bowie.
0: Yes, we what's the number again? Now it's 750. No, eight. I'm very good with math. No, I'm not. Well, it's 900 minus 25.
1: There we go. There we go. We're at 875.
0: There you go.
1: With your support.
0: Lord Jesus, help me. Anyway, guys, this is Jim Byers on the air. He's the host of this show. I'm here just sitting here on this side of D.C. because he's down in Atlanta with his classic cars. You know, I just figured out this guy is a classic dude.
1: Yeah, several folks have been following.
0: Latin Flavor classic. He's a classic dude. Gene Byers, the classic dude. All right. So the number again is 202-588-9739. Help Jim Byers stay classy. And we'll be back in a few. I have some more mumbolicious stuff for you. Johnny Pacheco is coming up with Pete El Conde Rodriguez, the Esencia del Guaguancó. And this one goes out to my man.
1: Beautiful.
0: My man, I know you're listening. Rene Ibanez and Alfredo Morica. You muchachos,
1: right.
0: You're there listening. Stop listening. Call the number. I will be right.

0: Yeah. Alan Silver Spring. Thank you very much. You see that, Joe? You see that, Joe?
1: Wonderful.
0: Yes.
1: That is fantastic.
0: Yes.
1: Alan and Paul from Silver Spring.

You can hear those classic salsa songs with Alfredo Mujica and friends every Friday night at Bossa. Check it out live. Those classic salsa with a live band. Woo-hoo-hoo. My goodness gracious.

0: It's 6:29 in the nation's capital. I have with me Jim Byers, straight from Atlanta. He's on vacation, but he want to make sure that you guys are doing your part, like calling the number 202-588-9739. And I, Jim.
1: That is right, because we need to support WPFW, right. Washington, D.C.
0: Mm-hmm. We,
1: and, you know, if
0: go ahead.
1: we can't see each other like when we're in the studio together, right?
0: Right, right.
1: But you know, the wonderful thing about WPFW is that it creates space for the music that we love, the information that we need here on WPFW. There are one of the things that astounds me and really warms my heart is when I see people from outside of the Washington, Baltimore area pledging to support WPFW. Some of them have lived here and moved away. Others have just passed through, and they realize what a gem WPFW is, so they still support, or they support and listen from far away. We've had college students from Colorado mm-hmm. pledging to WPFW.
0: Yep.
1: People from Guam pledging to WPFW because they realize that it is a true gift. And one of the ways that you can give an incredible gift to WPFW is by becoming a sustaining member. And we really encourage you to consider becoming a sustaining member. What is that? That is a way that you can have a huge impact tonight with mm-hmm. just a little bite out of your pocket each month. For example, $10 a month.
0: There's $120.
1: That's $120.
0: Mm-hmm.
1: Right. But think of the things that we just casually, unthinkingly spend $10 a month on. You could make sure that WPFW stays on the air with that $10 a month. We've all been in the checkout line of the store right. and seen some energy drink or, you know, a foot warmer or something that we don't need and goes right in the drawer,
0: right.
1: And we never look at that thing again.
0: I pay $15 a month for the music app that I use for the show. So, yes, you spend $10 a month, $15 a month on stuff. And, I mean, it just go out. I don't even notice it anymore. And I'm trying to challenge somebody because of my birthday, okay? And I turned 70.
1: Right.
0: Yes, I turned 70 3 days ago, right? So
1: yes.
0: I'm challenging any of our listeners. It's a challenge. And I know you love challenges.
1: Right.
0: I know y'all do. So $70 pledge for the year, right? I mean, $70 a month.
1: Mm-hmm.
0: So that will mm-hmm. go $840 for the year. That will cover
1: mm-hmm.
0: that will cover our. You know what I'm saying?
1: That's right.
0: You see what
1: that's
0: I'm doing
1: right.
0: here?
1: That's
0: okay.
1: $140 yeah. that we need right now. That's right.
0: Right. That's that goes, you know, that goes to show that you can do it. And I know you will.
1: Absolutely.
0: Because the friend from Bowie did it. Alan and Paul did it from Silver Spring.
1: Mm-hmm.
0: What are you waiting for? Oh, the number, 202-588-9739. That's the number. Okay.
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0: O-R-G, not O-G. Oh, my God. No, not O-M-G. It's O-R-G.
1: O-R-G.
0: Right on. And now, since I was boosting my friendship with Alfredo Mojica and Renee Ibanez,
1: right.
0: I'm going to play a cut from their album. Yes.
1: Beautiful.
0: Grupo Sin Medo. Sin Medo. Yeah. I botched that one. But anyway.
1: Sin Medo, yes.
0: Yeah, Sin Medo.
1: Real quick.
0: Uh-huh,
1: real
0: go ahead.
1: Quick. The listeners will remember that the band Sin Medo blew the roof off of Maison Française at a benefit back, I want to say 2014.
0: Yes, sir.
1: And people still talk about that.
0: I remember, yes, sir. DJ Posse on keyboards. Man, listen, this band is, I hope they get it together again and do a concert here because I know DJ is in the Caribbean somewhere chilling.
1: Yeah.
0: Yeah.
1: Yeah.
0: But anyway, let's do a little Sin Medo. Toca mi una salsa que quiero gozar. Mm-hmm.

0: It's 6:40 in the nation's capital. You're listening to the Latin Flavor, the classic edition. And we have our host online, Jim. How you doing out there?
1: I'm doing great, brother. Enjoying this music by Sin Miedo, the incredible Mojica family, Renee Ibanez, who have been guests on the program over the years. Mm-hmm, and that's one of the things that WPFW does best is uplift our regional gems, our regional musicians.
0: Yes.
1: And again, if you support live music in the nation's capital and surrounding areas, WPFW needs your support so we can continue to support them.
0: The right, there you go.
1: 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We have $775 left to go. We have a goal of $900 per hour. We're chipping away at it. Mm-hmm. But, you know, one of the things that happens is folks say, oh, well, if the host, you know, isn't there, then he won't know. I'll know. I'm here.
0: Oh, he knows.
1: I'm calling from vacation
0: because Jim knows.
1: It's important to me. I make a personal commitment to make that goal. I've made that personal commitment for 30 years.
0: Yes.
1: If you think that's important, and that's as a volunteer. We are all volunteers. Mm-hmm. Everyone that is here on the air that you hear is volunteering their time. And so I've taken a little time off, but I've tried to also share that with those who follow on Facebook, the Latin Flavor Classic Edition page. I've been posting tunes from the road. You're looking out over the mm-hmm. hood of the 1971 Plymouth Sport Fury and hearing Tito Puente. You're hearing Tito Allen. You're hearing Machito. And I've tried to bring you with me, but I need you to reach back out and support this station by calling 202-588-9739 or...
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1: All right. We can do this together. We can do it. What we got up next, Roberto? What you got? You got been playing some great tunes.
0: I got a Tito Rodriguez coming up. Young Boo live edition. We see you in the flip side.
1: All right.

0: 6:58 in the nation's capital. You're listening to WPFW in Washington, D.C. This is Latin Flavor, the classic edition, minus Jim Byers. Jim Byers is in Atlanta, y'all. Hey, Jim, you still here?
1: Oh, yeah, I'm still here.
0: Yeah, he sent a representative via a phone. Yes, he's posting. He's posting. That's dedication, y'all. That's dedication. I mean, seriously.
1: Well, I mean, that's what it's about. I mean, as I said earlier, I've said it before, when I decided that I was going to do this as a volunteer, again, all of us are volunteers. Ain't none of the money when you pledge your funds.
0: Yeah.
1: It's going to keep the lights on. It's going to keep the phones on. It's going to keep the electricity running so you get the music and information that you want. It's not going to us.
0: Yeah, get it straight, people. No, we don't get cut, we don't get kickbacks, none of that. None. All of it goes to the WPFW fund so we can keep the lights on, like Jim just said. No.
1: Absolutely. Absolutely. And so we make a commitment. I made a commitment to make certain that I was here and doing it as if I were being paid a salary. Because I think, for me, I wanted to be certain that I was representing the music correctly. And if you feel that I've been doing that job correctly for 29 years and some, I think, 7 months,
0: mm-hmm. Show some love.
1: I hope that you'll step forward and show us tonight. Because I'll tell you the truth, we still have $775 to go
0: yes.
1: to make the goal for this hour. And we've got 1 minute to do it now. Uh-huh. I know there's somebody out there who can pop that $775 right into WPFW mm-hmm. by going to WPFWFM.org.
0: Right.
1: I know it.
0: The best way to do it, be a sustainer. Be a sustainer for $60 a month, and that'll close the gap. Sustaining
1: right.
0: for $60 a month will close the gap. Straight up. That's how we do it. It's 7 p.m. on the nation's capital. Ooh. First hour. We are still here. We're still here waiting on you guys. And I'm going to play a little promo. You might recognize the voice in this promo. Where is it? Oh, here you go.
1: Oh, there you go.
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0: Couldn't say it better myself, Jim.
1: That is beautiful. And you know something?
0: Uh-huh.
1: One of my neighbors in my community actually donated a car during this drive, to WPFW.
0: There you go.
1: Anthony, thank you so much for that generosity.
0: Yes.
1: But we need some more folks to step up and support this station and show that you appreciate not just what I do, what Roberto does, but what WPFW stands for.
0: And Tony coming up after my show at 10 o'clock. So, yes, everybody, miles before me, before Jim, every one of us need you on that wall. And to coin a phrase of one of my favorite rappers, Busta Rhyme, we know we got money, but we need some more. We need more.
1: Well, that's an important point, you know, because sometimes I think people think, okay, well, they met the goal or this, that, and the other. The goal is just the baseline. That's what the management thinks a particular show can do at a particular time of day and thinks that it's a reasonable goal.
0: Right.
1: But the reality is, you know, that's just like saying that's enough to buy, you know, some cans of tuna fish and you know, some bread and what have you, so you don't starve. We want WPFW to thrive. We want to make sure that the cabinets and the refrigerator are full
0: right.
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0: mm-hmm.
1: you know that these are challenging times for public radio. So we need everyone to step up. Again, only 8 or 9% of the people who listen all the time, not sometimes.
0: All the time.
1: 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I think because, you know, you push the button and the music comes out, people think, oh, well, it's on there. But that's only because of your generosity. We need you to pick up that phone, 202-588-9739, or...
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0: 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And speaking of donations, Mark from Silver Spring. Thank you, Mark.
1: Yes.
0: See what happens when you tell the people the number. I think that's what we're failing, Jim. Yeah, we're not telling them the number enough. So the number again is 202-588-9739. I'm going to take it for granted.
1: I didn't hear you. Say that again. A
0: little louder for the people in the back. 202-588-9739. Mm-hmm. And then,
1: all right.
0: Yes, Instagram, Washington. Yes, WPFWFM.org, not OMG. It's ORG, y'all. I love that joke. Anyway, folks, we're going to go back to the music. And Jim, you're going to stick around a little more, or this is it for you?
1: I'm here for the duration, baby.
0: Oh, wow. Cool. let's party some more, and then we come back and chit-chat with y'all. Thank you for hanging out with us today. This is Latin Flavor, the Classic Edition, hosted by Jim Byers via phone. From Atlanta, y'all. And I'm just here pushing buttons. I love it.

0: Temple Hills, Maryland. Temple Hills, Maryland. There you go. Daniel, he says, keep up the great work. Thank you. WPFW is the best radio station in the DMV, and I dare say the best in the US. Hey, there we go. You hear that, Jim?
1: Daniel of Temple Hills, I'm so grateful.
0: Yes.
1: Thank you so much. We are so grateful to you, and it's so encouraging. We need more people to take Daniel's example, Yvonne's example, Mark's example.
0: Ellen
1: and Paul, absolutely.
0: Right.
1: We need you to take their example and pick up that phone and call 202
0: 588-9739. You get it. Stereophonic announcements there, baby. You mumblephonic, baby. <That's> mumblephonic.
1: Absolutely. We are chipping away at it. We're chipping away at it. And we thank you for your generosity. And yes, we're asking for your support. We demonstrate our commitment. We're here every week as volunteers. Mm-hmm. I am on vacation, and I'm not at dinner with my pals. I'm here with you in the hotel room because it's my responsibility. It's part of my responsibility to make sure to support Roberto, who's filling in for me. Thank you so much.
0: Well, Jim fills in for me a lot of times, so got to pay back sometimes, you know what I'm saying?
1: It is appreciated, but it's what we do.
0: Yes.
1: WPFW. It's volunteerism. That's the spirit that we are. We need you to recognize that, and if you feel that it's worth recognizing, by calling 202-588-9739.
0: Uh-huh. 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I mean, you press one little button, it gives you all the spiel how to do it, and it's 3 minutes, you're done. Okay?
1: All right.
0: Yes.
1: All right. We're chipping away at it, but we have $1,345 to go.
0: Yes.
1: To make our goal.
0: Yes.
1: Now, we can do that if we get a few
0: sustainers.
1: Members who become sustainers.
0: Mm-hmm.
1: That is a great way to have a huge impact tonight. But again, it only comes out in a small, nice little bite-sized chunk out of your credit card each month. But it's a great way to have a huge impact tonight. It would make such a difference. Imagine if we could get, Roberto, five people who could do $35 a month.
0: That would be awesome.
1: $20 for the year.
0: And I like that number, $420 a year.
1: It's a nice mellow number.
0: Yes, it is a very mellow number. If somebody was watching me on Facebook, will see the hat I'm wearing. But anyway, we are going to go back. We're going back to the music.
1: A great way to sustain WPFW.
0: Yes, definitely. Definitely. Hey, Jim, we're going to go back to the music, and it's 7:21 in the nation's capital. 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No corporation. No. We don't do commercials up in here. We don't have any what do you call lobbyists? Putting money on it. No. You know why?
1: There's nothing in between you and the music.
0: You know why? Because if we did, then we have to adhere to their agenda, and our agenda is to provide the listeners with the best music, the proper information,
1: real information.
0: Mm-hmm. You know what I'm saying? Mm-hmm. And places where you can go to help yourself, self-help places in the area. We give you all this information, health information, job opportunities. WPFW is here for the community because the community is here for WPFW for 49 years. I just turned 70. Okay? 49 years of support of WPFW is more than half of my existence. You guys are awesome out there, and we appreciate you. don't we, Jim?
1: We absolutely do. We absolutely do. We need to hear from you tonight. We need you to make a concrete statement of support for WPFW this mm-hmm. evening by picking up that phone and calling 202-588-9739.
0: Show us some love. And we're going to, I'm going to go with the Machito with a little mumble in. Oh. I love this. I know you love that song too. I love that song.

0: Yeah, I was waiting for that. This is a pause for the cause on my app. There we go. Actually, it was apropos pause because Gail and John sent love for the station from Chevy Chase. You hear that, Joe?
1: Beautiful. I do. And Maryland is really stepping up.
0: Yes.
1: Maryland is stepping up tonight. Yes. And thank you so much, Gail and John. We need to hear from Alexandria. Where's Fairfax?
0: Yeah, well, what's going on, Commonwealth?
1: There we go.
0: Commonwealth, what's up? What's up? D.C. represented. Maryland represented. What's up? DMV, right? You're part, right? Of DMV?
1: Mm-hmm. That's right. And, you know, real quick, you know, the song you're listening to, Mambo Inn, that was essentially the theme, if you will, of the Palladium Ballroom.
0: Okay.
1: Composed by Mario Bauza, the musical director of the Machito Orchestra.
0: Okay.
1: That you're listening to.
0: All right.
1: And Grace Sampson, the daughter of Edgar Sampson.
0: Okay.
1: Who composed Stompin' at the Savoy.
0: Uh-huh.
1: And Blue Lou and all of these classics from the swing era, and also arranged for the Mambo Band. And his daughter was a student at Columbia University in the 1940s, a very accomplished composer, and she co-composed Mambo Inn.
0: All right. You see that's information that Jim got all of that. See, I'm just pressing buttons.
1: But in this little narrow area, that's my jam. And that particular recording is actually from the collection of Joe Conzo Sr.
0: Okay.
1: Fuentes' biographer and the author of Mambo Diablo, My Journey with Tito Puente. He was a guest of many, many years here on WPFW's Latin Flavor. He passed away on April 1st of this year.
0: Oh.
1: We honor him. We celebrate him here on WPFW. He has shared so much. These were later released so he could share them.
0: Right.
1: These are live recordings from the Palladium and other nightclubs that were not commercially available initially. And you hear songs like Mambo Inn that were initially, you know, 3 minutes and 20 seconds or what have you.
0: Right, right.
1: They were released for radio.
0: Right.
1: And here we hear them how they were heard in the clubs. They were 12 minutes long.
0: Yes.
1: 15 minutes long. People were dancing hard to this music.
0: That's right. Like I do every Sunday from between 6 and 8.
1: All right.
0: Getting ready for my show. I get my groove on, listen to Latin Flavor Classic Edition, but hosted by Gene Barnes, which is on the phone right now, folks, on vacation. I mean, this is dedication, y'all. On vacation, he's still working.
1: I'm still volunteering here to support the music, to make sure that there's a place for Palladium era Mambo and Latin jazz on DC airwaves. If you believe in that and believe in WPFW, we need to hear from you. I'd love to hear from three new listeners.
0: Yes, if you're new, let us know so I can ring the bell.
1: Absolutely, absolutely. This is your time. Please don't wait till the last minute. I know that seems to be a thing, I'll swoop in at the last minute. We want to thank you now.
0: Right.
1: Don't wait to see if we need your help. 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
1: Yes.
0: So are we, this is 7:36 in the nation's capital. We are $1,295 for our goal. Let's do it, folks. We can do it. Coming up next, though.
1: If the step to the front, we can do it.
0: Exactly. Coming up to the next is Mongo Santa Maria. With a little sofrito. This is WPFW, building a better world, one mumble at a time.

0: 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This is Latin Flavor Classic Edition, hosted by Gene Byers, which is all the way in Atlanta right now. Jim, this is our last 15 minutes, so let's try to get this push, because we are $1,295 short, so we need to get it going here.
1: Yes, we do. And I hope that, you know, the treasures that you've been playing tonight, you know, we were listening to that that Machito cut, and it reminds me of one of the first times I went up to New York by myself. I was 18, and I went up to see a movie called Mambo Madness in 1955. And the great Henry Medina, a great historian and film collector, was showing it for the first time in years. Features Tito Rodriguez and his orchestra. And I'll never forget, it was a huge lesson. I was expecting that, you know, the audience was going to be, of course, mostly Latino.
0: Right.
1: But I was surprised at how diverse it was. It was probably about three-quarters Latino. But there were African-American, there were Italians, Jews.
0: Yes, everybody was. Mumbo, baby, you need to understand something.
1: It hits everyone.

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1: Or you can cash app us, $WPFWFM. And that's another way, too. They say text WPFWFM to 801-801. I don't know how that one works, but I know one works really good is the app. The app works.
0: Yeah.
1: It was amazing. It was really fast. You know, you download the app, and then they have a little button that says donate. Press that button.
0: Mm-hmm.
1: And that's it. That's it. You in there.
0: Okay.
1: You in there, and there's a secure transaction. Your information don't get leaked into the dark webs and all that good stuff, because we have a security in place for your donations.
0: Mm-hmm.
1: Mm-hmm.
0: And it's tax deductible. That's
1: that wonderful that part. That part. Mm-hmm. Uncle
0: it's
1: Sam say. Uncle Sam say, oh, so you'll be giving it to WPFW. Okay, well done, well done.
0: That's right. You can take it as a tax deduction when tax time comes around.
1: You get an attaboy.
0: You know that you're reaching out to support WPFW, mm-hmm. but it also is a gift that comes back to you later on in the year.
1: Yes.
0: Please reach out to us tonight. Don't wait till the last minute. We want to thank you, but in order to do that, by the time you get finished with the app and the phone call and everything, it'll be time to go. So mm-hmm. we need to hear from you right now at 202-588-9739.
1: Yes, and that's the number. That's the number. And for you, for people that is outside of the area, it's a number, an 800 number, as 800-222-9739. And just in case you out there, you know, in the boonies and listen to us on the app.
0: There you go.
1: And Jim, you mentioned the people listen to us in worldwide is because of the app. And now that we have our actual app, we used to have, you have to go to third party to get to mm-hmm. WPFW. Now you go straight to the source. Straight.
0: That's right.
1: Mm-hmm.
0: Pure.
1: Yes. And we are at 7:46 right now. So, folks, grab that phone. Call 202-588-9739 and help us reach the goal. Okay? We appreciate you.
0: Think about becoming a sustaining member. It is so important, and it would be a perfect way to have a huge impact with just a little bite out of your wallet each month.
1: One bite at a time.
0: $5 a month.
1: Yes. This is Latin Flavor Classic Edition, hosted by Jim Byers, and he's on today from Atlanta. This is Roberto here, just pushing buttons. My show is coming up next on the top of the hour. 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

0: She goes slow.
1: Well, the time has come. It's about almost seven. So, almost eight. Right. I lost track of time here. Time. So much fun doing this, man.
2: I'm so glad you played this, Roberto.
1: Right.
2: I'm so glad you played Pablo's Mambo, because one of the things we showcase on the Latin Flavor Classic Edition is the impact on popular culture, on mass pop culture and pop music. You look at a country and Western band today, and you're going to see shekere, you're going to see conga drum.
1: Right.
2: There's a reason for that.
1: Mm-hmm.
2: You're going to see the cowbell. It's the influence of Latin and Africanized music.
1: Yes.
2: And we celebrate that here on WPSW. If you celebrate
1: we sure
2: it,
1: do,
2: if
1: yes.
2: you're glad that we celebrate it, if you're glad that there's a station that knows that on Perez Prado's Patricia, that's African-American jazz and session drummer Panama Francis on those drums.
1: Right.
2: If you appreciate that there's a station that glorifies and uplifts that, we need you to call right now, 202-588-9739. We got $1,295 to go to make our goal for this evening. Don't let us fall short tonight on WPFW. If you're waiting for the last minute, this is it.
1: Right. It's the last minute right here, folks. This is your minute.
2: I'm calling in from Atlanta to support during the drive on my vacation. If I can call in, I'm asking those of you around the Beltway, please give us a call.
1: 202-588-9739. That's the echo in his room. I love it.
2: That's right.
1: And you know what? I'm going to close out the show with Dean Martin. Yes.
2: All right.
1: Dean Martin. Yeah, folks, Dean Martin. Mambo Italiano. I love it.
3: My boy went back to Napoli.
1: And thank you, Jim, for hanging out with us today and doing your thing, doing your part. So now we expect you guys out there to do your part, all right? And the next.
2: We hope so. And thank you, Roberto.
1: No problem. And we're coming back as a beating bow when you hear my voice again.
2: That's right.
4: Hey, Mambo. Mambo Italiano. Hey, Mambo.
1: You just heard Latin Mambo Flavor Italiano. Classic Edition.
4: You mixed up a sizzling.
1: We see you next week.
4: Calabrese do the mambo like a crazy with a hey, Mambo. Don't want a tarantala. Hey, Mambo.
1: Oh, before we go, let's say thank you to everybody, friend from Bowie, Alan and Mark, Mark from Silver Spring, Ivan, Danielle, Gail, and Kelvin. Kelvin, just pull up. Wait a minute. Kelvin is knocked up at the last minute here.
2: Come on, y'all. It's happening.
1: Yeah, I told you. They do that to us every time. They do this every time. We appreciate that.
2: All right,
1: though.
2: We got $1,145 to go.
1: Yes, right. We can do it. We got
2: 588-0893.
1: 0893. 588-9739, babe.
2: Oh.
1: And you can call us straight to the radio too, and I'll talk to you, and I'll take your information. All right, Jim, thank you. Enjoy your vacation. I'll talk to you next week. All right,
2: thank you, brother.
1: All right,
4: Mambo Italiano, hey, Mambo, Mambo Italiano, ho, ho, ho. You mixed up a Siciliano. Hello, kiss a DJ, you get happy in the feet.

0: All right. Well. Hello, folks. It's 7:57, so I'm a little early for my show. Jim is still there? I think Jim is still.
1: Yeah, he's still there.
0: Here. Okay, cool. Yeah, because I'm transitioning to my show, but I forgot to queue up the next song.
1: Well, you know why? Well, we got a couple of minutes. If you're looking for those couple of minutes to support the classic edition, you got a couple of minutes.
0: You got two more minutes. We got two more minutes.
1: That's right. Absolutely. And again, we hope that you value WPFW. If it means something to you, if it's ever brought something to you, I talked about those pull the car over moments. We hope that you will say, you know what? This is that time. I've been saying I'm going to do it the next time, and then it's the next time again. Tonight the next time.
0: Tonight is the night.
1: The night that you step forward.
0: Tonight is the night. And I like the great Jennifer Lopez is waiting for tonight. Let's do it tonight, y'all. Hey, let's do it tonight.
1: Right.
0: Let's do it tonight. Tonight is the night to do it. And the number again, just in case you missed it, 202-588-9739. And you can call directly here to the other number, 202-588-0893, and talk to me directly, and I can point you to where to go for the donations and everything. Okay? I can even take your information. We like that those days. although I'm not like Tony. Tony comes in with the army, bro.
1: Oh, you, well, there you go.
0: He comes in with the, it's four people with him.
1: Okay.
0: So yeah, you take your calls.
1: So
0: we
1: right.
0: take your calls too, and you still got a minute. Oh, your time is up. But guess what?
1: There we go.
0: Guess what? You can donate to Beating Bow right now.
1: That's right.
0: Right, but you can also donate to any of the shows. If you missed the call for Latin, you can donate. You have two more hours to donate. And in anybody's behalf, I'm not that picky. Just please donate. The point is donate. Okay. Just give
1: That's
0: it.
1: Right. Support this station.
0: Bring it in. Bring it in. So let's start Beating Bow, shall we? How we do this? Hello, hello, hello. This is Roberto with Beating Bow.
2: Soltera. I'll be

Okay, I think I lost Jim, but Karen from Bethesda and Andrew. She says she appreciated the tag team effort, so she donated for the Latin Flavor Classic Edition. Jim, call me back. Hang up and call me back, because I think I messed the thing up here.

Let's try this again. Hey, Jim, you still there? Jim? Yeah, see, I think I lost Jim. That's okay.